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Again, I'm Jean, here for tonight's The Area, your regularly scheduled Minnesota Music Showcase show. 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And yeah, then even further, we got Bug with the nightly mixtape to follow soon after. So be sure to stick around and check it out. But in the meantime, you're listening to The Area, and I'm going to bring you more music. I have The Replacements with their track Talent Show on the way. Then we'll roll into Jayhawks and then Finnick as well. So let's get right into it. Here's The Replacements with Talent Show, right here on your Sound Alternative, 88.1 FM, KVSC.

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4: 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I kind of want to host the Dream Pop Show just a little bit, but that aside, we're here for the area. We're here for local music. Before, we heard David Huckfeldt with Chief Seattle's Dream, and before that was Meant to Be by Finnick. Coming up, I have 12 Rods on the way with Marionettes and Edit. Then even further, Braver, Kid Dakota, and Off With Their Heads. Not the Ya Ya Ya song and not the French Revolution, but we'll see. You're listening to KVSC, your sound alternative, but in the meantime, I do want to tell you the weather, what's going on in the St. Cloud area, in the Granite City. It's a cool 88 degrees, a welcome change to the 95 days we've been having this past week. I'm more than happy for the change. I do not thrive in the heat. I will admit, though, I think I've been training myself for the heat because I've been trying to go to this sauna as often as I can, and I think it's been helping me kind of combat the heat, because I will just be dying. I would just be cooked, literally cooked alive, as I'm like driving around, as I'm walking around. But because I went to the sauna, I had a training arc for this heat, so I've been able to combat it pretty all right. I hope you are able to combat this heat, staying hydrated. That's super important. But yeah. It's 88 degrees outside. We're looking at a low of 65 tonight. Tomorrow, Tuesday, we have a high of 79, low of 52. It will be bright and sunny. And on Wednesday, high of 79 and a low of 56. Yeah, that's kind of it. That's your weather. It'll be sunny. It'll be warm. Now let's get into the music. Here is 12 Rods with their track Marionette, right here on your Sound Alternative, KVSC.

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1: 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This is David Bromberg. And if you don't know who that is, don't worry about it. I have no idea who you are.

Minneapolis-based rapper Christoph Crane coming at you with Don't Mean a Thing. Before that, we had Take Me Away by Off With Their Heads, and even before that was Convalescent with Kid Dakota. On the way, I have Grandpa Boy coming your way with Between Love and Like. Then even further, I have The Cactus Blossoms, Sayudrom, and Identity Crisis even further. So be sure to stick around because it's kind of a set all over the place. But for Identity Crisis, I believe they are a St. Cloud-based band that have participated in the Battle of the Bands. I don't know if they were in this one this past year, but they were in the 2025 Battle of the Bands. I had the wonderful chance to see them live, and oh my god, they are a riot for sure. So be sure to stick around for Identity Crisis coming your way. But first, I have Grandpa Boy with Love, Between Love, and Like, right here on College and Community Radio, 88.1 FM, KVSC.

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1: 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You'll hear my interview with Lucero tomorrow. That's tomorrow already. At 4:30 for the menu. It's been a while since the interview actually happened. But that's how showbiz works. But be sure to catch the menu tomorrow at 4:30. I hosted an interview with Lucero a while ago, and now it's being brought to the air, which is exciting. But yeah, be sure to tune in for it if you like folk punk. And little did you know, I guess I don't know if I can say it before the the actual episode airs, but I interviewed the lead singer of Lucero, and he actually got his music featured in the Walking Dead soundtrack. And I forget which season, but in a season of The Walking Dead soundtrack. So come back to KVSE tomorrow. Now, let me tell you what came before, more what's coming up. I have Pamela McNeil on the way with Mississippi, the great river that goes all the way through Minnesota, starts in Minnesota, and really kind of through the rest of the country. Not every part of the country, but through, like, you know, out to the ocean. Then I have Greg Greese on the way with Migraine and Idea and Abilities even further. So be sure to stick around. 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Here is Mississippi by Pamela McNeil.

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2: 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Before that, you heard about House of Flow, hosted by Zeb. Check it out. Check it out. Check all of it out. It's great. But in the meantime, let me tell you what came before what's coming up. I had The Suburbs, one of the many iconic groups out of Minnesota, with their track Walk Out. Even before that, I had Idea and Abilities with their track Factory. On the way, I have more music. What else am I going to do? I have more music with from A Loud Heart with their track Just a Song. Then even further, I have one of my personal favorite singer-songwriters out of Minnesota, Galen Leah, on the way. We'll take a listen to her track Moment of Bliss. Galen Leah is based in Duluth, and she has kind of a folk, bluegrass, even Celtic sound to her. She started at a young age in orchestra. She was encouraged by like her fourth grade teacher to continue or pick up an instrument, and that was a violin. She picked it up, and you can kind of hear it throughout her music. And I mean, she's heavily inspired by classical music. But yeah, so Galen Leah is awesome, and her lyrics are awesome, and her music is awesome. So listen up. Then even after Galen, I have Glitterati and Moonlit Mushroom on the way. So stick around. 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Here is Just a Song by Loudheart, right here, like I said, on KVSC.

0: things in doubt. 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
1: 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But you're listening to KVSC regardless, so thank you. You just heard a little bit about Undercurrents. I talk about it a lot on this show, but shout out Undercurrents, shout out Zach. It's been a long going show. He's been the host for a long time. So again, shout out Zach. Respect the commitment. Before you heard about Undercurrents, we had Retro Shinobi with Moonlit Mushroom. Even before that was Glitterati with Plants. Coming up, I have a few more tracks to throw your way before the end of the regularly scheduled area, including Fathom Lane, Kozyak, Good Morning Bedlam, and Jeremy Messersmith on the way. So let us all enjoy, but first, let's talk about the weather. Just a little bit, I promise. I won't be too crazy in detail into it because there's not a lot going on in the weather. It's kind of the same throughout the whole week. We had rain. We had a beautiful lightning storm last night. I woke up in the middle of the night. I saw flashes outside my window. I was like, oh, what's going on? And it's just lightning. It's okay. Just the sky. But it was really beautiful. So I don't know if you were able to see it. If not, that's okay. There will always be more. In the meantime, the weather right now, it's 88 degrees outside and it's fair and breezy. We're looking at a low of 65 tonight. Tomorrow, we have a high of 79 and a low of 52. It will be bright and sunny. Then Wednesday, high of 79, low of 56 there. Again, bright and sunny. Thursday, high of 85 and low of 61. That kind of wraps up your weather report and it'll be sunny. And if I can even like see into the future here for you, all the way through Friday, it says, at least the weather, what it's telling me, is that it's going to be bright and sunny all week and pretty warm. So I would argue the ideal summer week. 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

0: Show 'em Timberwolves by Black Wine right here on KVSC. Over that, we had Crankshaft with Praying for Snow. Show 'em Timberwolves. What other way to say I'm from Minnesota and I love Minnesota than Show 'em Timberwolves? But let me tell you a little bit about the band Black Wine, though, because as you heard, they kind of mix a lot of rock, rap, and punk all into one, which is really fun. But if you liked what you heard, they, I believe, have a show. If you pull out your little device, or if you're on your device, you can look up little Black Wine and then, you know, see their website kind of come up. Not to promote them. I love local music. But they have a show coming up Friday, August 28th. So if you're like, wow, really love that song, really love that sound, go see them. Now, it is such a wonderful time to support local music. I mean, amid high ticket prices for, I mean, general artists that you're trying to see. I mean, there was the Yacht Club Festival this past weekend, but it's so expensive. So go see a show that's local. Enjoy. Maybe it's even free. It'll be a good time. But anyways, let's see what's coming up. I have Auto Body Experience with Worms Don't Hear, then John Mark Nelson and Goodnight Gold Dust even further on the way. Thanks for tuning in to this Monday night's The Area Monday Night Live Showcase Hour. And here is Worms Don't Hear.
1: 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And it's based on a true story. It's called The Worms Don't Hear. And it goes something like that. One, two, eins, zwei, drei.

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all the way left on your radio dial, 88.1 FM KVSC. That was Bop Ooh by Cat Bath. Before that, we had California by Gold Knight. Good Night Gold Dust, excuse me, swap the words around a little bit. And John Mark Nelson with I'll Give You More. On the way, I have C. Kostra with Double Crush.

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Before that, we had The Ice Bridge by Daisy Chains, and even before that was, whew, such a good song, Bad Boy by Kiss the Tiger. I say this every single time I play it, but I promise it. I say it just because I mean it so deeply in my heart that Kiss the Tiger are so good live. Their music is so good on its own, like listening to have the record, not to brag, but it's so good on its own. But to see them live, Megan, the lead performer, brings such a wonderful energy to the stage. Unforgettable. So, hope you enjoyed, because I did. That's why I put it in there. And yeah, before that we had 26 Bats with Teriyaki Sundress. Kind of a longer set, so thanks for bearing with it. But it's good music, so you're willingly here. On the way, I have the Keepaways with Break Your Face. Then I have Mally and Spooky Ghost even further on the way. And I'm about to round out the area as well. So thank you so much for tuning in. Be sure to come back next week. I'm Jean, and I will still be Jean after this. Here is Break Your Face by the Keepaways, right here on 88.1 FM, KVSC.

be alive right now. When you're going through a low moment, sometimes all it is that you can just put your pain on paper. And it feels good that I'm here to share some of my life with you. The highs, the lows, the midpoints. And I just want y'all to understand, at the end of the day, no matter what it is, I'm just trying to make that good music, touch the world. Every moment that I live ain't fair, but that's life and it goes that way. In a race to be great, see the face, depression so real, unsure from a break.

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Much love to KVSC.

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This is the nightly mixtape, and I am Bug. Woo! Been holding down this show for like 2 years, I think. Anyways, it's officially in 2 minutes, nightly mixtape time. Technically, we're still in the area with Gene, so shout out there. But, I'm gonna try and not yap too much. And just get into it. So usually I don't pick the first songs of my show. I usually just go with what the computer wants to play for the first song of my show, but that's different today. I believe it was this past Thursday, Sid from the internet and also Odd Future, I think. I don't know. I never got into Odd Future. But anyways, she released a new album called Beard, I believe. And I've been listening to it in my car, and it is so, so, so, so, so good. But we don't have any of her solo stuff. So I'm going to play Come Over by the Internet, which she sings for. And I'm picking this specific song because personally, out of what we have from the internet, I feel like if you like this song, you'll probably really like her new album. Because at least to me, like, it's really clear, like with her new album especially, it made it really clear to me where, like, in the internet, where her influence was on their musical sound, like as a group. And Come Over, I feel like it's a good compromise to me. So if you like Come Over by the Internet off of Hive Mind, which is the first song I'm going to play tonight, I highly, highly, highly recommend you listen to Sid's new album. I believe it's Beard, but I listened to it while driving, so I'm going to check that real quick. Yes, Beard, like the facial hair, by Sid. Okay. Anyways, and then after that, we've got Hot Knife by Fiona Apple. I don't think I've played any Fiona Apple in a hot minute, so this will be nice. And then Cowboy Mouth by Sophie Royer. And I might tack on another song at the end there, but unsure as of right now. But for now, enjoy this set. And keep in mind, if you enjoy this first song, please, please, please, please check out Beard by Sid. Like, S-Y-D, please. I think it's really good. My favorite song is Bad Guys. But that's just me. Anyways, I hope you enjoy this first set here on The Voice of St. Cloud, 88.1 FM KVSC.

0: You are listening to College and Community Radio, 88.1 FM KVSC. We are now one set into Monday night's nightly mixtape with me, Bug. Woo! I have some yapping to do this break, but I'm going to tell you what you heard first. Anyways, you just heard What Do You Want Me to Say by The Dismemberment Plan. Before that, Cowboy Mouth by Sophie Royer. Before that, Hot Knife by Fiona Apple. And we started out with Come Over by The Internet. Remember, if you were listening for my break before this set, if not, I'll hit a little refresher. If you enjoyed that, please consider checking out Beard by Sid. She was the lead singer in that first song, for The Internet. So, I don't know. I listened. She released it this past Thursday, I believe, and I've been listening to it while I'm driving, and oh my gosh, I think it's so good. But if it's not your thing, whatever. I don't know. I really liked that first set. Sometimes my first sets, I'm like, eh, because I'm getting settled in, you know? I really liked that one, even though it was kind of eclectic, but oh well. Real quick, before I yap a little bit and then tell you what the next set is, I have a little promo to play for you all about Undercurrents, which, if you are awake this time tomorrow, you could tune into.
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0: So yeah, I recommend if you're into punk rock and you're awake this late tomorrow night, tune in. But now on to yapping. If you've noticed the past while, I don't know, I've been having a lot of issues with losing my voice, or like it starting to die pretty early on in my show, especially on Monday nights. And I just wanted to say, I've been trying to take a little bit of extra care of my throat recently. So hopefully my voice should last a lot longer tonight. So far, it feels better. I don't know. Like a month or two ago, I got like really sick with like a really bad cough, and it messed up my throat, and it didn't like heal properly, I don't think. Like it felt like my like throat was like scratched up on the inside, and it just felt weird for a long time. But my throat is starting to feel normal, so hopefully that reflects this show. I just thought that was an exciting update. What else? I don't know. I just wanted to give that disclaimer, I guess. I don't know. Little life update. Anyways, up next we have Dreams I've Had by Tofu Smell, which we've been hearing a lot of, and I don't mind that. Then we have Big Box Store Heart by Prince Daddy and the Hyena. And Lunch Money by Pet Envy. And I don't think this song will get an extra one thrown in at the end. I do not believe so. So, enjoy this next set, pretty, pretty, pretty please, here on College and Community Radio, 88.1 FM KVSC.

You are listening to 88.1 FM KVSC, and I totally lied last break. I did tack on another song at the end of the set, but I feel like I do that like every single set, so I mean, what can you expect from me at this point? What can you expect? Anyways, you just heard Oil Change by King Tuff off of Moo! That one's always fun whenever I see it pop up. I like, it's like Moo in all caps. That's fun. Anyways, before that, Lunch Money by Pet Envy. Before that, Big Box Store Heart by Prince Daddy and the Hyena. And we started off with Dreams I've Had by Tofu Smell. Now, real quick, before we get into another set, starting out with The Cure, actually. I haven't played The Cure in forever. We're going to take a little peek-see into the weather. Currently, it is 79 degrees out, with an 81 heat index, which is like, sure. And you can expect it to get down to 64 degrees tonight. Tomorrow, high of 79, low of 52, mostly sunny during the day, mostly clear during the night. Wednesday, high of 79 as well. Low of 56, though. Sunny during the day, mostly clear during the night. Thursday, high of 85, low of 61. Sunny once again. Friday, high of 85, low of 64. Sunny once again. Now, there aren't really any special weather conditions listed this week, but hang on. Yeah, sure. Anyways, but just because there isn't like a heat warning, like heat advisory, whatever, or just because the smoke isn't like from the wildfires isn't as bad as it has been, doesn't mean you still shouldn't be doing the same things that you are on the days that it gets really bad. Still be drinking a lot of water. It is still really hot out, so be aware of that as well. If you're asthmatic, the air quality still isn't going to be great most days, probably. So, I don't know. Carry your inhaler if you don't. But, I don't know. Don't let me boss you around. But those are some things to consider. Some food for thought. However, if you like wearing suede shoes, it looks like this is a good week to do that. No rain. I always bring that up whenever there's rain because I have these, like, clogs, like these slide-on clog things. They're dupes for the Birkenstock Bostons that my mom bought me, and they're made out of suede, and they're my favorite shoes to wear to the station because they're like, they're comfortable. But I've made the mistake of wearing them out in the rain several times, and I'm trying to keep you all from making the same mistake, let it be known. But anyways, enough of my yapping. Up next we have In Between Days by The Cure, then Instead of Here by Mitski, and Shopping by Feeble Little Horse. Hopefully you enjoy this set. I mean, that's the hope for any set, really, but I say it every time. Anyways, hopefully you enjoy here on The Voice of St. Cloud, 88.1 FM KVSC.

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That set had one song longer than I intended. My apologies. I had to perform minor first aid on myself. I still am. I'm putting the band-aid on now. The desk actually scratched me. I've never had that happen before. And I'm like bleeding. So anyways, you just heard Return to Sender by Ibibio. Sound Machine? I'm going to assume that's how it's pronounced. I didn't have time to look it up. I'm sorry. I was bleeding out of a cut in my leg, so sorry. Anyways, before that, Shopping by Feeble Little Horse. Then, before that, we had Instead of Here by Mitski. And starting out, we had In Between Days by The Cure. I'm not going to waste any time, and I'm just going to get into it. There's a 6-minute song up in the playlist. I'm just going to let it play because we have 6 minutes until the top of the hour, which is when I'd like to start another set. So enjoy Song About an Angel by Sunny Day Real Estate here on 88.1 FM KVSC. And then I'll be back with you in about 6 minutes-ish.

0: 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You just heard Song About an Angel by Sunny Day Real Estate. I don't know. I had 6 minutes to fill, and I thought that was a very good use of the last 6 minutes, personally. Hopefully you all agree. Yeah, I kind of messed up my set lengths there for the last little bit of the show. The desk that I'm, behind for all of this, scratched me. And it's never done that before. I had my, I guess my leg was, too close to... There's, a part under the desk that, pulls out, and it has a keyboard on it. But it, you can tuck it back under, and you can pull it back out. And there's, a spring in that, kinda. And part of the metal, scratched me, and I was bleeding. Oh my gosh. It's, fine. It was, barely anything. I've just never had the desk attack me before. Anyways. Well, that, and I've been drinking tea tonight to try and keep, my throat better. Try and keep my voice going for longer. And I burned myself on the mug. It didn't get that hot the last cup I made, but whatever. Yeah, so it's been an eventful last 15 minutes for me. I don't know about all of you, but oh well. Anyways, we're now an hour into the nightly mixtape, and hopefully the next 3 hours are a little less eventful. Anyways, I'm going to play a promo for you real quick about our programming on Tuesdays, which is in an hour, technically. All of these shows are later in the day, but you get the point. Anyways, so a little bit of promo for what we do for programming on Tuesdays, and then we'll get into some more songs.
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0: All right. I am back. Okay. Up first for the 11 p.m. hour, we have Higher by Francis of Delirium. I don't think I've played any Francis of Delirium in a while on my show. I'm pretty sure I've played some at some point. But could not tell you the last time. Oh, it was probably... Sorry, I'm looking at their Wikipedia page, and it's probably closer to 2 for her debut album. Anyway, so it's been a while. So, and then we've got Arrow by The Props. Then Swimming by Growing Pains. And no, I think this first set is going to be a 3-song set. I always say that and it always ends up being 4th, but I think I mean it this time. We'll see though. Either way, the song that's either going to be the first set song of the next set or the last song of this set, I think... I don't know. It's very KVSC-esque in my mind. So anyways, I'm getting in the weeds here. Enjoy this next set pretty please. And enjoy whatever you're doing at the moment, hopefully. Here on 88.1 FM KVSC.

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You just heard Swimming by Growing Pains. Before that, Arrow by The Props. And starting out, we had Higher by Francis of Delirium. Real quick, before we get into the next set, in the community interest, KVSC reminds you that the Summertime by George, is happening at Lake George Park on Wednesday, July 22nd. The free outdoor concert series continues with Michael Shines, and The Long Way Home. They play a mix of country, rock, and Americana. They take the stage at 7 p.m. and acoustic group Cat Blue opens the show at 5:30 p.m. with special guest Maggie Petron. 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That's another community reminder from your friends at KVSC. You can get more information about this event at summertimebygeorge.com. My apologies. Anyways, one more time, you can find more information about this event at summertimebygeorge.com. All lowercase. All right. Let's just get into it, shall we? Up next, we've got Light Leaks Through by, hopefully, well, you know them if you listen to KVSC, and hopefully you love them, Tiger's Jaw. Then John Thomas by Pope. And then Good Together by Lake Street Dive, I believe. My contacts were, they definitely have been in my eyes too long because I was having a hard time reading the screen, but that's okay. I'll just have to put my glasses on, I suppose. Anyways, I hope you enjoy this next set, regardless of what I choose to use for my vision, you know, whether it be contacts or glasses. I hope that doesn't have any impact on how much you enjoy the music. 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

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Sorry, my throat just like gurgled. 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You just heard I Just Can't Get Over Losing You by The Lemon Twigs. Before that, Good Together by Lake Street Drive. Before that, John Thomas by Pope. And starting out, we had Light Leaks Through by Tiger's Jaw, which last set I was like, if you listen to KVSC, you know them. Which I've now realized that maybe... I don't know. I said that because I see Tiger's Jaw in the playlist all the time. I guess I don't really know if other people are also playing them. But I know that their most recent album was pretty heavily in our rotation, at least from what I saw for a while. Anyways, I think the Lemon Twigs is another one I'd say that I see fairly heavily in the rotation. But that's just me. Maybe I'm nuts. Who knows? Anyways, before we get into the next set, I want to look back at the weather real quick. Hang on. Ooh, okay. All right. Currently, it is 78 degrees out. I think 1 degree colder than it was an hour ago. So that's pretty cool. And it's partly cloudy. Sorry. I've got a lot of bulk around. All these cords, and they're all tangling. Anyways. Tomorrow, you can expect a high of 80, low of 53. Mostly sunny during the day. Wednesday, you can expect a high of 79 and a low of 56. Sunny during the day. Thursday, high of 85, low of 62. Sunny during the day. And Friday, high of 86, low of 65. Sunny during the day. Yeah. Up next, we've got Heart Go by Touch Girl Apple Blossom, then Girls Girl by Muna. I've been seeing a lot of Muna in the rotation recently, too. Then after that, I want to play that song, but I do not want to play it in this set. So there. Anyways, we're going to round it out with Slumber Party by Bridget Calls Me Baby to hopefully make a more coherent set than what was queued up. Anyways, hopefully you enjoy here on The Voice of St. Cloud, 88.1 FM KV.

0: 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You just heard Slumber Party by Bridget Calls Me Baby. Then before that, Girls Girl by Muna. And starting out the set, we had Heart Go by Touch Girl Apple Blossom. Real quick, I'm going to play a little promotion for tomorrow's episode of The Menu. And then I will give you the last set that'll take us to midnight.
1: Coming up on The Menu, we have an interview with Lucero. Lucero is a country and alternative rock band that combines traditional country roots with a punk rock feel to cook up tunes like

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1: All right. I recommend you check out the episode of the menu. I forgot what it was called for a second. Oh my gosh, with Lucero, but do what you want. Anyways, up next we have Good Morning Captain by Slint. I haven't played any Slint in a hot minute. They're kind of, in my opinion, they're kind of weird for radio play, but I like them. And then Open Up by Rat Boys. And we're going to probably round the hour, and technically Monday night, off with The Apocalypse Song by St. Vincent. So enjoy, and I'll be back with you at midnight or the beginning of Tuesday, here on 88.1 FM KVSC.

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It is officially Tuesday, everybody. Happy Tuesday. Happy, what is it, hot and crispy Tuesday. Let's go. Anyways, you just heard the Apocalypse Song by St. Vincent. Before that, Open Up by Rap Boys. And starting the set off on a way different note, we had Good Morning, Captain by Slint. Sorry for breathing into the mic. My apologies. I feel like there was something I had to say, but low-key, I got a migraine and it's not coming to me. I can't think of it. So let's get right into the new set. A new set for a new day, shall we? We're about halfway through the show for the night. And yeah, other than a little bit of a headache, I'm feeling good. Hopefully you all are either, I don't know, you can go to sleep if you need to, or if you can't go to sleep, hopefully you're still feeling fine. Yeah, let's get into it. Up next, we have Sideways by Bleachers, then Timeless Melody by The Laws off of the release The Laws. And then Fire Away by Madeon? I don't know, never heard it said aloud. And Slater with three Y's, but you all know that. Anyways, enjoy the set, the first set of Tuesday, technically. Pretty please, here on 88.1 FM K.

0: Yo, I'm back. It's me, Bug, from the Nightly Mixtape. Here on KBSC. Sorry, I have to cough. I'm gonna mute real quick. Okay. Anyways, you just heard Fire Away by Madeon? And Slater with three Y's, but you all know that. And also, Timeless Melody by The Laws, and we started the set off with Sideways by Bleachers. Okay. I'm going to play a little promo, just like a general one promoting the station, and then we'll get into the next set, shall we?
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20: 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I don't think we're in the good place anymore.
0: All right. Up next, we have Tractor Beam by Snail Mail. And what else we got? AstroTurf by King Gizzard and the Lizard Wizard. And let's throw in Kingdom Undersea by Ladytron. And I think that will be the set. Hopefully you all enjoy it. Pretty please. Here on 88.1 FM KVSC radio, as local as it gets.

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Hang on. Here. You just heard Kingdom Under Sea by Ladytron. Before that, AstroTurf by King Gizzard and the Lizard Wizard. And starting out the set, we had Tractor Beam by Snail Mail. All right, now, real quick, before we get into... Never mind, I know exactly how I'm going to do this. Anyways, so, real quick, before... Okay, after I get off the mic, but before you hear the music, you're going to hear a little promo for Freeform Friday, and then you will hear Chance by Angel Olsen, and then Gravity Freeze by Little Barry. And then you will hear a song from Pulp. I haven't picked it out yet because I low-key don't like... I don't want to play the ones in our... on the computer. I want to pick one from a CD, and I haven't seen what we have yet. So I don't know what we have off the top of my head, so... A Pulp song to be determined, though. So hopefully you enjoy this next set. Pretty please. Here on 88.1 FM KVSC, right after you hear about Freeform Friday.

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0: You are listening to 88.1 FM KVSC, your sound alternative. You just heard Babies by Pulp. I love Pulp. Yeah. Anyways. Hang on. Anyways, I love Pulp. Anyways, okay, that's where I was. Before that, you heard Gravity Freeze by Little Barry? Barry? Barry is what I'm going to go with. And starting out the set, we had Chance by Angel Olsen. Real quick, before we continue on with the last set for the hour, I've got a little promo for tomorrow's menu episode with Lucero once again, and then a little promo for Indie Brunch. So I'll let those play, and then I'll be right back with you.
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2: All right, I'm back with you. Up next, we have Hollyweird by Asia Monet. Then You Say I Love You by Quiet Light. And I think that's probably going to be it. But there might be a little short song at the end there. We'll see. Then that will bring us to 1 a.m., which will be the last hour of my show. Hopefully you enjoy here on Farthest Left on your radio dial, 88.1 FM KVSC.

agency. No research, no risk-taking. Four drunk travelers with bloodshot eyes sip on sweating beer cans just off the corner, waiting out the downtown protest. A trans woman in burgundy crop top with yellow geometric sunglasses and an ivory umbrella shielding the sun sips on iced tea from her straw. The universe is universing. The tow truck tricksters try to boost the tires of the people.

at me in my caption. 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Culture, open tabs, generation in the echo chambers of greed. A bunch of individuals who wanna go viral over commentary. All caps, baby boomer text threads. No spine having. Dump as doorknobs. When people show you who they are, be

0: 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We are down to the last hour of the nightly mixtape with me, Bug. You just heard You Say I Love You by Quiet Light. Before that, Holly Weird by Asia Monet. Now, before we get into the next set of our last hour, I have a little promo for our website, and then I'll get right back to it.
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0: All right. Up next, we have Private Universe by Crowded House. After that, No Fear by Ice Age. And Sit Down by James. There will probably be a fourth song on this set, but we'll see. We'll see when we get there. Hopefully you all are only still listening because you like can't sleep or like don't like want to sleep. Like, hopefully none of you are like, well, like, hopefully if you're tired and you want slash need sleep, you're sleeping right now and not listening, but whatever. I can't control everyone else's, sleep cycles. So regardless, I hope you enjoy pretty please here on College and Community Radio 88.1 FM KVSC.

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1: You are listening to the Nightly Mixtape here on listener-supported radio on KVSC. We are down to our last 40 minutes. And you just heard The Radiator by Get Down Services. Before that, Sit Down by James. Before that, No Fear by Ice Age. And we started the set and the hour off with Private Universe by Crowded House. Real quick, I've got a little promo to play for Crispy Critics, and then we'll get into the next set. And we
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1: All right. Up first, we've got Minnesota Rain from Pulstring. Then, after that, we've got The Pressure by Little Image. And we've got Love Life by Lush. I haven't played Lush in a hot minute on this show, I don't think. Because I've been trying to save it for the Shoegaze show, but now that I'm hosting it. But I don't know. Anyways, Mickey Bereny, the front woman for Lush. I have her book. I don't know what it's technically classified as. Like, what's the difference between, like, an autobiography and a memoir? I thought memoirs had to be written by somebody else, but I think maybe I was getting memoir confused with biography. Let me see. I'm looking it up as we speak.

I guess I think it'd be a memoir. I don't know. I haven't read it, so I guess I don't know if it's a memoir or an autobiography. But I guess a memoir focuses more heavily on like them reflecting on events and how it shaped them and how it made them feel and whatnot. And then an autobiography is the author just like objectively writing about events, I guess, is the general consensus I got. I think it's probably a memoir. I don't know. Anyways, but I got her book and I'm very excited to start reading it. Yeah, I don't know. So I guess once I've read it, I'll have to play some Lush again and let you know if I don't know if I have any insights now, but anyways, Minnesota Rain by Polstring, then The Pressure by Little Image, and Love Life by Lush here on 88.1 FM KVSC.

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You just heard Love Life by Lush. Before that, The Pressure by Little Image. And starting out, we had Minnesota Rain by Polstring. This has been the Nightly Mixtape, and I am Bug. Technically, there's still 30 minutes left of the Nightly Mixtape, but something came up, and I low-key have to head out 30 minutes early. So this is goodbye, everybody. And good night. But I will tell you what we have up next. Up next, we have Two Timing Touch and A Broken Bone by The Hives. Then Freewheeling by Le Ren. And Third Side of the Moon by Modest Mouse, as well as some other songs. But this is just the next set. I don't want to tell you every single... I don't want to list out every single song you're going to hear, because you're not going to remember it. So, with that being said, good night, everybody. It's been fun, as always. Good night. Take care. If you are awake at 10 p.m. on Wednesday, I'll be doing the Shoegaze Show. So, take care. This is First on Your FM Dial, 88.1 FM KVSC.

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3: 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Using a special combination of diverse music, hot talk, and captivating sports, KVSC cuts through even the most stubborn traffic to make your commutes feel like new again. We added one scoop of KVSC to this dull study session, and already it's brighter, more colorful, and smelling great. And just look at all this grape juice I spilled on the carpet. 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
2: With headlines from around the state, I'm Zan Holston. Coming up, the latest on northern wildfires, and officials now know who started a wildfire in central Minnesota earlier this year.
3: I'm not sure if they're going to make s'mores or what have you, but they started this small fire, and then from there it escalated.
2: But first, in the central Minnesota community of Brainerd, grief over two young lives is becoming a call for change. Two Forest View Middle School students died by suicide within the past month. Their families say both girls experienced bullying. Community and school discussions are focusing on mental health, youth suicide, and bullying prevention. Amper's member station, KAXE reporter Megan Buffington, spoke to mental health professionals and to the mother of one of the victims.
4: Outside Lexi Thornton's South Brainerd home, balloons, flowers, and stuffed animals are woven into the chain link fence. Despite the stifling heat, former neighbors Simone Owney and her son stopped to attach a purple paper heart. Written on it were words like talented, smart, beautiful, loving, unique, and forever 13. Watching over it all was Lexi's mom, Chantel Smith.
5: Brought my baby home in a car seat, and now I brought her home in a box.
4: The loss of Lexi came just weeks after another Forest View middle schooler died by suicide. Ava was 11. On Thursday, a small group of women gathered for a community forum at Wishing Well Therapy Services. Owner Miranda Ollie says the whole town just feels heavy.
6: When you feel that big of hurt, like within our whole community, it's just that feeling like something has to be done.
4: Ollie explained how to talk to your kids about suicide. Don't shy away from it. Let your kids guide the conversation and ask them direct questions. Ava and Lexi's parents say their daughters were bullied. Smith says Lexi, who was black, was bullied about her skin tone and appearance.
5: They said that her skin color was too dark, or her nose was too big, or didn't fit her face.
4: There's been a wave of outrage on social media from people upset with how the school district handles bullying. Smith says she hopes anyone who is struggling with suicidal thoughts asks for help. Despite her grief, she's willing to offer it.
5: Anything to keep our babies still here on Earth, because we don't want to bury any more babies.
4: Megan Buffington, KAXE News.
2: The wildfires across northeastern Minnesota have scorched nearly 69,000 acres, according to updated infrared mapping. U.S. forestry officials say lightning started most of the roughly 15 fires that are still burning. Nearly 800 firefighters are patrolling communities from Ely to the Gunflint Trail, and residents are encouraged to talk with them to stay informed of the latest news as evacuation orders are changing. The boundary waters are closed through Friday, and the Department of Natural Resources has banned all burning across the region, even on private property. The National Weather Service says air quality should improve for the next few days. And investigators say it was a campfire that started the Flanders Fire in central Minnesota in May, while Crow Wing County was under burning restrictions. Now, fire officials say a 72-year-old man and his family started a small campfire that quickly spread out of control, burning nearly 2,000 acres and causing nearly $5 million in damage. They did not release the family's names. Sheriff Eric Klang told county commissioners that any criminal charges would be minor and prosecutors probably won't pursue them.
7: I'm guessing they don't have $4.6 million.
3: That's correct. Exactly.
2: The fire mainly destroyed county-owned forest land. In Rochester, the trial is underway for a woman at the center of a national debate over racism and free speech. Jury selection began yesterday for Shiloh Hendricks, who faces two counts of disorderly conduct. Last year, a video of Hendricks went viral of her repeatedly using a racial slur against an 8-year-old black child. Hendricks faces a maximum of 90 days in jail and a $2,000 fine. She raised nearly $1 million through an online fundraising campaign, saying she needed money to protect her family. And finally, with the weather hot outside, it's the perfect time to take a day trip with the kids and enjoy Somali art and storytelling this week. The Somali Museum in Minneapolis is hosting Kids Hour Thursday afternoon with hands-on art, crafts, storytelling, and creative projects for children 5 and up. The museum says the summer series is designed to spark creativity, curiosity, and imagination while helping kids explore Somali culture. For North Star Stories, I'm Zan Holston.
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2: 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I'm Wolfie.
3: And Mooney, and this is your Nerd Network News.
2: Clevis Hess 2, The King of Beasts and The Legend of the False Hero, is releasing a new episode weekly. Season 2 is going to focus heavily on Clen learning the ins and outs of the human realms while he can, before the young prince is old enough for his magical tutelage.
3: This series is unique, as the demon king who set out to destroy the kingdom finds himself the reluctant guardian of its next ruler. In Clevites, the five humanoid nations are bordered on all sides by the four beast kings. This instigates the tradition of training brave heroes to attempt to slay the demon kings and take back the rest of the world. This does not go well in episode 1 of Clevites. Enraged, Clevites attacks the kingdom of Hyden, hell-bent on revenge, but is convinced by a dying handmaiden to save one baby and give him the chance to prove that humanity is worth saving. Clevites agrees and resurrects Alicia to serve as the baby's protector, and together, the two set off on a mission to find a wet nurse to keep this baby alive.
2: Clevites, now disguised as Clen the Horned Human, is ecstatic at the opportunity to raise the young leader as his pawn and plots to rule the kingdom from the shadows. Clen is limited in his ability to make use of his demonic powers while in his human form, allowing him to observe and learn about humanity, while Alicia does the heavy lifting and Nellaru ensures that baby Luna is cared for. We also learn there is a nefarious agenda behind the culture of Hyden and why they send heroes to their doom. But we'll find out more as Season 2 airs on Crunchyroll. This season is delving into the Magic Academy arc, with Alicia posing as a Hydenian student and Clen posing as a teacher. We can expect to see a heck of a learning curve for Clen this season, as well as a deepening bond between him, Alicia, and Nellaru.
3: Clevites 2, The King of Beasts, and The Legend of the False Hero is releasing episodes weekly, with two episodes out now as of this recording. Keep an eye on our socials for a review of the second season, and until then, Dark Hearts, stay nerdy.
2: NNN would like to thank our listeners for tuning in.
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the slow drag, crawling inward. Terrible stench of lies sweeping the mouths of the people. 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

castles in the Congo. From east to west, east to west, east to west. The stolen presidency, the government brainwashing. Paul Kagame, a dictator's love affair with the West.

agents of the West, migrants looting the land, the tentacles of the local elite, neighboring responsibility, corporations mining, the World Bank, and the IMF. Tell them, talk about the blood. Talk about the blood. 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The censorship. The censorship, the dank jail cell, tell them. Talk about it. The blood. 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
3: 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Here's what's happening in the Granite City area and beyond. 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Doors open at 6 and the music starts at 7. Ending Thursday and moving on to Friday, July 24th, in the St. Cloud area, Ben Vogel will be performing at the Pioneer Place Veranda Lounge at 8 p.m. B-Side Indie Music Cafe will be hosting a DJ show featuring Moniker, He Don, and Frick. Entry costs $10 and the show goes from 6 to 9 p.m. Stop by the Red Carpet Nightclub's main stage for 18 Plus Night featuring Public Service Announcement, Iodine, and SYFN. PSA is an indie, jazz, gaze rock band from central Minnesota. Iodine is a regressive rock band from Minnesota. And SYFN is described as Midwest Dreamo. Tickets cost $10, doors open at 8 p.m., and music starts at 8:30. Finally, moving on to Saturday, July 25th, in the St. Cloud area, stop by B-Side Indie Music Cafe for an improv class hosted by Heather Mastromarco. All ages and experience levels are welcome. The event is free and goes from 10 to 11:30 a.m. Mandara Romnes will be performing at the Pioneer Place Veranda Lounge from 8 to 11 p.m. Stop by for some 90s alternative. DJ Willy Wonka will be performing at the Red Carpet Nightclub's main stage from 9 to 11:55 p.m. Tickets cost $10, the event is 21 plus, and doors open at 8:30. Kathosis, Shadows of Me, and Manifest Brutality will be performing at the Red Carpet Nightclub's Keller Bar from 9 p.m. to 2 a.m. Tickets cost $5, the show is 21 plus, and the show starts at 9. As always, don't forget to support your local scene, and until next time, I'm Alan Susero. Go see a show!

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1: When

bit. You don't care a bit. That was Hide and Seek by Imogen Heap. And you know, that whole song, I was like, no, it's one. It's not that one. And then finally, what you say? And I was like, I knew it. I knew that was the song. The SNL, you know, infamous meme song. Before that, you heard Coats by Aldous Harding. That's a new release off of Train on the Island from the New Zealand indie folk singer, songwriter. That was released in May. And topping that set off, topping the start of Indie Brunch with your host Liz for this Tuesday, you heard Unbelievers by Vampire Weekend, one of my favorites by them. And let's see. Let me give you a little bit of the weather. The time is now 9:15, and it's 68 degrees. The humidity is at 63%. Let's see. What else can I give you? Today will be mostly sunny with a high near 80, and wind speeds from 10 to 15 miles, and gusts as high as 30 miles per hour. Tonight will be mostly clear with a low around 53 and still some 10 to 15 mile per hour wind. Wednesday will be sunny with a high near 79 and a little windy. Wednesday night will be mostly clear with a low around 56. Thursday, we're looking at a sunny day with a high near 84 and some light wind. Thursday night, partly cloudy with a low around 63. Friday will be sunny with a high near 86. And Friday night will be mostly clear with a low around 65. Saturday will be sunny and hot with a high near 94. 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Why not? It'll be a good day for that. Saturday night will be mostly clear with a low around 69. And I'm trying to think of other things that are going on Saturday. There's a movie premiere in Cold Spring. Lots of things this upcoming week. Sunday will be sunny and hot with a high near 96. So maybe stay inside for that one. Drink some water. And there will not be that much wind, so no relief from that. Sunday night will be mostly clear with a low around 66 and calm winds. And then finally, Monday will be sunny and hot with a high near 93. So now that we've gotten through the weather, why don't we get back into some more music? Next up, you're going to hear Get Down by They Might Be Giants off of their most recent release, The World Is to Dig, here on Your Sound Alternative, KVSC.

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I'm your host, Sarah Jane Smith. 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And of course, a good bit of ska. 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

You just heard I Love You, But I Love Me More, featuring Beach Bunny. And that's by Marina. And then before that, you heard Cheater by Pompoko and Get Down by They Might Be Giants just before that. What can I give you next? How about a little announcement? In the community interest, KVSC reminds you that the Stearns History Museum is presenting a summer series titled Hiking Through History. On select dates between now and mid-September, Stearns History Museum and Stearns County Parks team up to lead hikes through regional parks. They'll share information about the natural ecosystem and add some historical perspective too. The walks are between a mile and a mile and a half, and they're intended to be easy enough for people of all skill levels. More information is available at stearnshistorymuseum.org. That's another community reminder from your friends at KVSC. Next up, you're going to hear Starting Line by All Them Witches here on the first on your FM dial, 88.1 FM KVSC.

Hey, you're listening to KVSC. That last song you heard was Blue Morpho by Ed O'Brien off his new 2026 release of the same name, Blue Morpho. Before that, you heard the Future Scope Trilogy 1, The Wasteland by Weezer, off that 2014 album, Everything Will Be All Right in the End. And finally, before that, you heard All Them Witches by Starting Line off of their 2026 release, House of Mirrors. In the community interest, KVSC reminds you that Summertime by George is happening at Lake George Park on Wednesday, July 22nd, tomorrow. And the free outdoor concert series continues with Michael Shines and The Long Way Home. They play a mix of country, rock, and Americana, and they take the stage at 7 p.m. The acoustic group Cat Blue opens the show at 5:30 with special guest Maggie Petrin. 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And that's another community reminder from your friends at KVSC. You can get more information about this event at summertimebygeorge.com. 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

0: 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You're listening to Indie Brunch right now. I'm Liz. I hope you've been enjoying it so far. The last song you heard was War on War by Wilco. Before that, you heard I Want to Remember Everything by Knitting off of their new 2026 release, Souvenir. Before that, you heard I didn't know if I was going to read the right thing. Conflagration Mindset by Cola off of their also new 2026 release, Cost of Living Adjustment. There we go. Let's see if I can give you anything. Well, you know what? Today is Tuesday the 21st, and after the 4 p.m. news edition on KVSC, you will hear the menu. So let's hear about today's menu.
1: 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Lou Cero is a country and alternative rock band that combines traditional country roots with a punk rock feel to cook up tunes like...
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1: Yeah, the menu with that guy, with Lucero. So try and tune in if you can. It's always a good listen, and maybe you'll hear some stuff and learn some stuff that maybe you wouldn't have unless it was on the radio here. Whatever. Okay, so that is today, remember. And then next up, you're going to hear Lost Boys by Phoebe Bridgers here on Your Sound Alternative, KBSC.

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88.1 FM KVSC, that last song was A Candle's Fire by Beirut. And before that, you heard Long Way Home by Jessica Hoop off a new 2026 release, and also new music, new releases from Phoebe Bridgers. That one was called Lost Boys. And yeah, that just came out very, very recently. How about give you some more weather? So right now the time is 10:18 and the weather, the temperature is 70 degrees Fahrenheit and the humidity is at 59%. Today will be mostly sunny with a high near 80 and some pretty strong winds up as high as 30 miles per hour. Tonight will be mostly clear with a low around 53 and still those strong winds. Wednesday will be sunny with a high near 79. Wednesday night, mostly clear with a low around 56. That'll be some pretty good weather for Summertime by George, so we better see each other there. You won't know what I look like, I won't know what you look like, but we'll see each other nonetheless. Thursday will be sunny with a high near 84 and some moderate winds. Thursday night, partly cloudy with a low around 63. Friday, sunny with a high near 86. And it'll be a bit windy. Same with Friday night, but it'll be mostly clear with a low around 65. Saturday, sunny and hot with a high near 94. Drink some water. Wear your sunscreen. Stay inside, maybe. Saturday night, mostly clear with a low around 69. And Sunday will be sunny and hot with a high near, get this, 96. And not that much wind. So, not, you know, most people's favorite or most people's want, I guess, right now. Especially after the hot days that we've had recently, but you know, it'll just, yeah, drink water and eat a popsicle maybe. Sunday night will be mostly clear with a low around 66, big drop from that 96, and some calm winds that night. Monday will be sunny and hot with a high near 93, so yeah, just keep drinking that water. Let me get you your next song. It's going to be Planting Tomatoes by Lucy Dacus here on Your Sound Alternative, KVSC.

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88.1 FM KVSC. That last song was The Week by Ice Age. Before that, you heard Fertile Eyes by You Bet. And before that, starting this set off, you heard Planting Tomatoes by Lucy Dacus. Every time I want to say Lucy Dacus. Those are all 2026 releases, so that is pretty fun. Let's see, what can I tell you? Not much, so why don't we just get back into more music? Next up, you're going to hear Lucky Joke by Girlpool here on your Sound Alternative. 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

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The Wirth Center for the Performing Arts is looking for student musicians to join their School of Rock camp this summer. Auditions for students grades 6 through 12th are from 10 a.m. to noon on Monday, July 27th at Calvary Community Church off Roosevelt Road in St. Cloud. Afterward, the then 70 accepted musicians will be placed in 10 bands where from 11 a.m. to 2 p.m. on July 28th through the 30th and August 5th through the 6th, they'll partake in high-energy rehearsals, collaborate with fellow musicians, and receive mentorship from local professionals, which all leads up to their big performance at the Paramount Center for the Arts stage on the night of August 6th. This annual summer camp is made possible through support from the Minnesota Arts and Cultural Heritage Fund. For further information, including registration, go to the School of Rock page under the Performance tab on worthcenter.org. Tickets for the final concert can be purchased at paramountarts.org. On Tuesday, July 28th, Climb Theater presents Once Upon a Beanstalk at Waite Park Public Library from 10:30 a.m. to 11. This free event, best suited for pre-K to 10-year-olds, tells the story of Jack, a curious kid who loves adventure, exploring, and digging up new ideas. When Jack finds a magic bean, he plants it in hopes of growing lots of food for his family, but much to his surprise, it grows a giant beanstalk that stretches all the way into the sky. So Jack climbs it, and he discovers the land of the giants, a land where he keeps taking things that do not belong to him. With the help of the audience, Jack will learn to own up to his actions and plant a seed to succeed. This program is made possible through support from the Minnesota Arts and Cultural Heritage Fund. Also at Waite Park Public Library, dive into the universe of papermaking through a fully hands-on process using repurposed materials with Now Make Arts Pulp Pages free event. From 10 a.m. to 1 p.m. on Thursday, July 30th, participants will customize paper pulp with seeds, petals, and dies and leave with a one-of-a-kind sheet of handmade paper to use, share, or plant in the ground. This program is made possible through support from the Minnesota Arts and Cultural Heritage Fund. Stearns History Museum's Time Traveler Camp is coming up from August 4th through the 6th. From 10 a.m. to 3 p.m., kids ages 7 to 13 are invited to travel back in time at the museum for those 3 days. Cost is $50 for all the days. Day 1 is exploration with hiking, compasses, and surveying. Day 2 is communication with fur trade and Ojibwe language lessons. And Day 3 is destination with granite, printing press, and photography. For more information and to sign your child up, contact Caitlin Carlson at the museum. I'm Gracie J, and that's what's happening. The Arts and Culture Collage is funded through the Minnesota Arts and Cultural Heritage Fund and is produced by KVSC, a proud member of AMPRS, Diverse Radio for Minnesota's Communities.

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You just listened to Swim Tissue by Sonic Youth. Before that, you heard Link and B by Kalila. And topping that set off, we had Lucky Joke by Girlpool. Next up, you're going to hear Roadstar by Villager with three R's. Here on Your Sound Alternative, KVSC.

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88.1 FM KVSC. That last song you heard was I Can't Have You All to Myself by Bridget Calls Me Baby off of their 2026 Irreversible. I think I've liked every song that I've heard off that one, so it's a good album, I guess. I mean, I guess that's what I say. Before that, you heard Boyfriend by Best Coast off of Crazy for You. And topping that set off, you heard Roadstar by Villager. Next up, you're going to hear Night Swimming by Arlo Parks here on Indie Brunch on KVSC.

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4: 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It can't help any of the stuff that I just talked about, but KVSC has been the voice of St. Cloud for more than 50 years. Using a special combination of diverse music, hot talk, and captivating sports, KVSC cuts through even the most stubborn traffic to make your commutes feel like new again. 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And just look at all this grape juice I spilled on the carpet. 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

88.1 FM KVSC. That last song you heard was Where It's At by Beck. Before that, you heard Peace in Our Time by Elvis Costello and the Attractions. And the set started off with Night Swimming by Arlo Parks. Let me see if there's any update on weather for you. Right now, it's mostly cloudy and 71. With that humidity sitting at 55%. Today is going to be sunny with a high near 80 and wind speeds as high as 30 miles per hour. Tonight will be mostly clear with a low around 53 and moderate wind speeds. Wednesday will be sunny with a high near 79. Wednesday night, mostly clear with a low around 56. Thursday will be sunny with a high near 84. And Thursday night will be partly cloudy with a low around 63. Friday will be sunny with a high near 86. Friday night, mostly clear with a low around 65. And going into the weekend, we will be experiencing another heat wave. Saturday will be sunny and hot with a high near 94. And maybe some wind to help out with that. So Saturday night will be mostly clear with a low around 69. Sunday will be sunny and hot with a high near 96. North wind around 5 miles per hour, so not much help with that. Sunday night will be mostly clear with a low around 66. And on Monday, starting that next week off, we will have sunny and hot weather with a high near 93. So make sure to wear the sunscreen, drink the water, do what you can to stay cool. And that's something you should follow year round. So do what you can to stay cool. And next up, you're going to hear Low Down Freedom by Charlie Crockett. I've never heard this song, so let's experience it together here on KVSC, your sound alternative.

0: 88.1 FM KVSC. That was a little bit longer of a set, so I'll just get through those songs and tell you what they were. First, or the last song you just heard was Little Dark Age by MGMT. Before that was Yours If You Want Me by The Bug Club. Before that, Be Like That by Poindexter. Before that, Checked Out. And topping that set off, you heard Knee Plus Ultra by Ear. Next up, you're going to hear a little bit about Minnesota's history, and then we're going to get back into more music after that. So, yeah, have fun with that.
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2: July 6, 1936. Moorhead, Minnesota woke to fire. Hot, oppressive, suffocating heat. As the sun climbed, so did the temperature, to a scorching 113 degrees Fahrenheit. And this was only the second day of the heat wave that locked a good chunk of the nation in a headache of fatigue and restlessness. Across Minnesota, shades were pulled. Clothing, as much of it as possible, came off. Air conditioning in the 30s was a rarity, but there was the icebox. Fans roared, but they just pushed around the heat. Floors were cooler, and the musty chill of basements, divine. In St. Paul, residents slept outdoors, where the night blanketed them in molten lava, while in the distance, an ambulance shrilled, carrying yet one more case of heat stroke to the hospital. There were 2 weeks of 90 and 100-degree heat before the spell broke, ending the heat wave of 1936, with 900 Minnesota dead, 5,000 nationwide.
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Parks. Before that, you heard All Right by Supergrass. And before that was Everybody Wants to Be Your Friend Except Me by Greg Mendez. Next up, you're going to hear Primary Colors. And I think this is probably going to be the last time that I come on before I come back at you with the news. So have fun with that. Like I said, next up is Primary Colors by Tiger's Jaw on Your Sound Alternative, KVSC.

88.1 FM KVSC. Thank you for listening to Indie Brunch. I have a bit of time, so I'll tell you more than just the last song. The last song was 2 plus 2 equals 5 by Radiohead. Before that was Jealousy, Jealousy by Olivia Rodrigo. Before that was Wanting on Air by Of Montreal. And before that was Into the Blue by The Joy Formidable.

0: 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I'm Liz, and today is July 21st, 2026, and it's time for KVSC's Noon News Watch program. On this Tuesday, I'll bring you the latest from your local and state news, or state and local and state community. Then I'll catch you up on what's happening nationwide before we hear from the BBC for today's World News Summary. Your rundown of Husky and Minnesota sports news is coming your way, along with your full Granite City forecast. 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The St. Cloud Police Department has arrested one of the suspects involved in the assault that took place on Saturday, July 11th. 21-year-old Ariana White of St. Cloud was arrested at her residence around 7:48 p.m. on Thursday, July 16th. Around 3:29 a.m. on Saturday, July 11th, St. Cloud Police Department officers responded to a report of assault near Go For It Gas and New York Euro near 9th Avenue South. According to the media release from SCPD, a 23-year-old female of Sauk Rapids was assaulted by two adult suspects, including White. Investigation revealed that the suspects were acquaintances of the victim. According to the media release, this was not a random incident. White was transported to the Stearns County Jail and is being held on charges related to the incident. The case remains in active investigation. Seven men are in custody following a targeted operation by ICE at a Bemidji hotel construction site. They were detained and remain in custody pending immigration proceedings. It was the second construction site immigration raid in Bemidji in a month following an operation that detained 21 men on June 11th. Vermont Senator Bernie Sanders is backing Lieutenant Governor Peggy Flanigan in Minnesota's U.S. Senate race. At a rally on Monday, Sanders said Flanigan would fight for working class people in Washington. Flanigan faces Congresswoman Angie Craig in the August 11th Democratic primary, with early voting already underway. Senator Tina Smith, Congresswoman Ilhan Omar, and Attorney General Keith Ellison also joined the rally. Flanigan is pitching her campaign as a grassroots challenge to wealthy special interests. Wildfire officials are urging northeastern Minnesota residents in ready and set areas to prepare to evacuate. Go orders remain in parts of St. Louis County because of the Sioux Fire, along Lake County's Fernberg Corridor because of the Camp Fire. The Sioux Fire has burned more than 12,000 acres, while Camp Fire covers more than 4,300 acres. The end of the Gunflint Trail remains under set status because of the Little Knife Fire. Also out of Ely, an Ely camp is protecting its historic wooden canoes from wildfires by sinking them. Staff at Camp Widgiewagon sank 19 canoes after wildfire conditions triggered the camp's evacuation plan. The canoes were filled with water, weighed down with boulders, and then tied to the shore. Many of the camp's wooden boats were built or owned by Ely canoe maker Joe Selgia, and some are nearly a century old. Most of the camp's 205 canoe fleet was moved to safer locations, including buildings in Ely. Rochester is getting more playground equipment without increasing its $300,000 budget. On Monday, the City Council approved a $290,000 state-supported contract, which should save about $25,000. The playground will include slides, swings, climbing equipment, and accessible rubber spaces. The 9,700 square foot playground is part of the new $65 million Rochester Sports and Recreation Complex. And that's all for your local and state news. So let's hear a little PSA, and then I'll get you back for your national news.
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0: Okay. First, for your national news, New York City Mayor Mamdani is doubling down on his plans to arrest Israeli Prime Minister Benjamin Netanyahu. The Israeli leader is expected to visit in September for the UN General Assembly, and Mamdani says that he is in talks with his legal team to figure out the correct procedure. It comes after a recent New York Times podcast interview where the mayor said Netanyahu belongs at the Hague. Trump dismissed the claims from Mamdani in a post on Truth Social, saying Netanyahu will not be arrested while in the United States. Also out of New York, an Army veteran is in custody after an incident outside of 26 Federal Plaza in Manhattan on Monday morning. Authorities say Andrew Arapaca was armed with knives, with weapons and other, he was armed with weapons and a sign reading, "Ice off our streets." They say that he poured gasoline on the ground outside the building and lit the gas and a firework. Two workers and some going to immigration court were injured. Trump is imposing an additional 50% tariffs on certain Canadian goods over alleged trade discrimination. The White House says Trump signed these three proclamations on Monday that target certain Canadian imports with tariffs as a response to the trade discrimination. The White House says Trump is leveling the playing field for crucial American exports, end quote, that include motor vehicles, alcohol, and dairy. The Canadian products being targeted range from wine to hockey sticks. Secretary of War Pete Hegseth testifies before the Senate on Tuesday. Hegseth is expected to be joined by Joint Chiefs Chair General Dan Kane at the hearing before the Senate Appropriations Committee. The hearing concerns Trump's supplemental funding package to cover the cost of the war in Iran, and other emergencies. Hegseth's appearance comes following the confirmed deaths of two U.S. soldiers from Iranian strikes in Jordan. The tropical depression, churning in the eastern Gulf, is strengthened to what is now tropical storm Bertha. Bertha could bring heavy rain, strong wind gusts, and storm surge along the Gulf Coast from the Florida Panhandle to as far west as the middle of Texas coast. Bertha is the second named storm of the Atlantic hurricane season. Lebanon's leader is visiting the White House today, and Lebanon's President Joseph Aun visit comes as the U.S. and Iran renew attacks against each other. The two are expected to discuss the ongoing threat from the Iran-backed Hezbollah, and Aun is expected to press Trump on Israel's withdrawal from Lebanon. A judge temporarily putting a pause on the Paramount Warner Bros. Discovery merger. This comes after a dozen states sued over the merger, arguing it would harm competition. The order puts a pause on the deal. Something interesting to, or it's hearted to finish up your national news. Tickets go on sale today to be the first in the doors at the Southern California's massive new art museum from the creator of Star Wars. The Lucas Museum of Narrative Art promises to explore storytelling through visual art, from prehistoric cave paintings to what people are watching on the screens today. Co-founder George Lucas is deeply involved, and one of the first exhibits, called Star Wars in Motion, will feature vehicles from the first 6 Star Wars films. The museum will also open with art from Norman Rockwell, Diego Rivera, Jack Kirby, Japanese manga, and more. The 300,000 square foot space in Los Angeles's Exposition Park opens September 22nd. And that is all I have right now for your national news. Let's move on to the BBC News summary, and then I'll come back at you with some other stuff.
4: BBC News with Govinda Gill. Health officials in Gaza say at least 12 people have been killed by Israeli strikes in the territory on Tuesday. In one incident in Gaza City, 6 members of the same family were killed. Israel said it was targeting a Hamas militant, but didn't comment on later incidents in which 6 more people died. Kuwait says Iran hit several power generation and water desalination plants as part of continuing attacks across the region on Monday. The US military has also carried out further strikes on Iran. Donald Trump is meeting Lebanon's president to discuss the implementation of a framework agreement to end Israel's conflict with the Lebanese group Hezbollah. Earlier, the Lebanese army began deploying forces to the south of the country under a US brokered plan. The U.S. Secretary of State Marco Rubio has condemned a vow by Nicaragua's President Daniel Ortega to block elections to prevent the opposition from taking office. Mr. Rubio said the Nicaraguan people have the right to choose their leaders. An Indian court has sentenced 44 Somali nationals to life in prison for hijacking vessels in the Gulf of Aden 2 years ago. They had been detained by the Indian Navy. The party of Hungary's former Prime Minister Viktor Orbán says state prosecutors have raided the centre housing their data servers. Fidesz said prosecutors intended to seize their communication system and database. The European Commission has cancelled a €2 million grant to the Venice Biennale. The move is in protest at Russia's presence at the world's biggest contemporary art show. 4 Nigerian police officers have been arrested for allegedly demanding a bribe from the head of an anti-corruption agency without realising who he was. Musa Aliyu told the BBC he was stopped in Abuja and forced to withdraw money. BBC News.
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0: Okay, now you'll hear about the weather in Granite City area. Right now, it is 73 degrees Fahrenheit. The humidity is at 50%. This afternoon will be sunny with a high near 80 and with wind speeds from 15 to 25 miles per hour. Tonight will be mostly clear with a low around 53 and those wind speeds continuing. Wednesday will be sunny with a high near 79. Wednesday night, mostly clear with a low around 56. Thursday, sunny with a high near 84 and some wind. Thursday night, partly cloudy with a low around 63. Friday will be sunny with a high near 86 and moderate or low wind speeds. Friday night, mostly clear with a low around 65 and still windy. Saturday, get ready for a hot weekend. Sunny and hot with a high near 94. So remember to drink some water and wear that sunscreen. Saturday night will be mostly clear with a low around 69 and some light winds that day. Sunday will be sunny and hot with a high near 96, but not a lot of wind. So, find some shade. Sunday night will be mostly clear with a low around 66. And again, not that much wind. And then finally, on Monday, it will be sunny and hot with a high near 93 and low wind speeds. Okay, now you're going to hear Down to a Science, which is a new new program on for the news. It's replacing, it's replacing the thing that I can't remember right now.
6: This is Down to a Science, where we discuss the facts and fallacies behind all things scientific. My name is Alan Sucero, and today is part two of Mad Cow Disease, the outbreak of the 80s. Yesterday, we learned a bit about what the disease is and how it presents. Today, we'll take a look at how the disease spreads and how that relates to the outbreak of mad cow disease in the 80s. As a reminder, we will be abbreviating mad cow disease as BSE. BSE is spread through the consumption of or contact with tissues that carry prions. Before the outbreak of BSE in the 80s, cattle were often fed the unusable parts of other cows and sheep, such as the brain, bones, spinal tissue, and eyes. Scientists have two main theories regarding the initial outbreak of the disease, as it had never been observed in cattle prior to the 1980s. It is believed to have begun either from cattle eating the meat of a cow who sporadically developed the disease, or from eating the meat of sheep infected with scrapie, a similar prion disease affecting sheep. In 1986, the UK observed the first two cases of BSE. A mass outbreak began soon after, very likely due to the feeding practices in the UK at the time. Despite the first and the majority of cases starting in the UK, around 24 countries reported cases of BSE during this time, including the United States. The first case of BSE in the United States came from a Canadian cow imported from the UK. As of 2026, there have been 19 reported cases of BSE in Canada, 6 in the United States, and more than 184,000 in the UK. Early efforts to control the disease included killing animals that exhibited symptoms to prevent them from entering the food chain. Multiple countries implemented feed bans, which drastically reduced the number of cases. The UK implemented the most severe control measure, which excluded animals that were over 30 months old from human and animal food supplies. These control measures are the reason there hasn't been another outbreak of BSE. The outbreak of the 80s caused more problems than a decrease in healthy cattle. The disease also began spreading to humans. We'll talk more about that on another episode of Down to a Science. This has been Mad Cow Disease Part 2, Down to a Science. Tune in next time for more scientific wonders. My name is Alan. I hope you learned something new. See you next time.

Okay, now we're moving on to your Minnesota sports news. Twins pitcher Joe Ryan tied for the most home runs allowed in a single MLB game. On Monday, the All-Star pitcher gave up 6 home runs in 4 innings against the Cleveland Guardians. Ryan becomes the first pitcher in franchise history to do this. And the 12th in Major League history. Before Monday's outing, Ryan had only given up 10 home runs all season. The Twins lost to the Cleveland Guardians 13-4 in that same game. The NBA's all-time leading scorer is narrowing down his decision on where to play next. ESPN reports LeBron James is focusing now on the Heat, Cavaliers, and the 76ers as his potential final landing spots. The 41-year-old was also considering the Warriors, Nuggets, and, of course, the Minnesota Timberwolves as Western Conference candidates. There is no timetable on his decision. The Twins were blown out by the Guardians 13-4 to open their series in Cleveland. Joe Ryan was charged with the loss after allowing 8 runs on 10 hits. Minnesota has dropped 3 in a row and will continue its 4-game set tonight. The Lynx extended their winning streak to 6 games after taking down the Storm 105-102 in Seattle. Kayla McBride led all scorers with 33 points, and Olivia Miles added 32. Minnesota will visit the Storm for a rematch tomorrow. And finally, for your Minnesota sports news, Minnesota United FC returns to work tomorrow. The Loons are visiting Sporting Kansas City. And Minnesota is currently tied for 7th in the Western Conference with 22 points.

0: On this day in sports, in 1991, Rod Carew, a 12-year Minnesota Twin, is inducted into the Baseball Hall of Fame in Cooperstown, New York. Carew was a major leaguer for 19 years, picking up an MVP with the Twins in 1977, a season where he led all of baseball in wins above replacement, runs, hits, triples, batting average, on-base percentage, and OPS. In his 12 years with Minnesota, he put up a triple slash of 334, 393, and 448, getting on base 2,698 times in 6,980 plate appearances. Carew was an all-star 18 times in his career. On top of all those accomplishments, in his 1977 MVP season, he also received the Roberto Clemente Award for his involvement in the Minnesota community. Carew has said earning the Clemente is his best accolade. On This Day in Sports is brought to you by the KVSC Sports Departments.
1: For KAXC News, I'm Larissa Donovan with the Up North Report. The Miigwech Menominee Days powwow last weekend saw hundreds turn out for the multiple days of grand entries, contest specials, and more in the ball club community. For one family, it was also a space for healing some of their grief. The body of 37-year-old Ricky Skog was discovered a couple of blocks away from the powwow grounds late last week. Two of Skog's eight siblings, Kayla Wilson and Christy Contreras, spoke to KAXC at the powwow about the suspicious death of their sister and of the community's response. Wilson described a state of disbelief when she received the news of her sister. She said that just that morning, she had cut most of her waist-length hair, styled into a braid to be cremated with her sister.
2: And when I looked in the mirror, my first thought was, I need Ricky to fix my hair, because I need to go out and call it Ricky fixed. She took care of my hair for anything.
1: Skog leaves behind three daughters, the youngest of the two presently in the care of their uncle. Contreras says she doesn't understand how Skog ended up where she was, and that somebody must know something. She described her sister as a wonderful woman who could make anybody laugh.
3: She would bring everybody else up, no matter what situation we were in. She would bring the laughter, she would bring the light into the room.
1: Many dancers and community members joined the family in the arena to offer comfort, and others in the stands contributed cash to support Skog's family. Wilson says it meant a lot to feel the support of the ball club community.
2: It's the best place, you feel welcomed and supported, and just because bad things happen sometimes doesn't mean it's a bad place, doesn't mean everybody's bad. Bad things happen everywhere, not just here.
1: The Minnesota Bureau of Criminal Apprehension is investigating Skog's death. A GoFundMe for Skog's family has been established, with a link, photos, and more reporting from the Miigwech Menominee Days powwow at KAXC.org. The Crow Wing Sheriff says they think they know who started the Flanders fire in May, but no criminal charges are expected. Megan Buffington has the details.
4: Sheriff Eric Klang told the Crow Wing County Board last week that he believes a 72-year-old man and his family who came up to the area started a small fire that grew to 1,700 acres.
5: Where it goes from here, I'm not very hopeful because they've lawyered up and have not been in contact. They won't talk to us anymore. So
4: he says the charge for starting the fire would have been a petty misdemeanor that carries a maximum fine of $300. A civil case would have been needed to recoup any costs. The county estimates it lost $4.6 million in potential forestry revenue. On Friday, Governor Tim Walz announced Crow Wing and Lake counties are eligible for disaster aid after spring wildfires. The total amount is pending damage assessments. After the board meeting, Klang told the Brainerd Dispatch that the family did call in to report the fire and the investigation remains open, but he doesn't, quote, see it going anywhere. Megan Buffington, KAXE News.
1: Those who love Minnesota's lakes, rivers, and wetlands have until Wednesday to comment on this year's impaired waters list. Stella Mayerhoff has more.
6: Every 2 years, the Minnesota Pollution Control Agency lists bodies of water that fail to meet standards for fishing, drinking, wild rights protection, or other uses. 46 water bodies are newly listed as impaired. These include Emily Lake in Crow Wing County, Birch Lake in Hackensack, and Rabbit Lake in Aiken County. These lakes are listed due to mercury found in their fish. Other reasons water bodies are listed include the presence of PFAS in fish tissue or sulfates that threaten wild rice. But a record-breaking 45 impairments were removed from the list, including parts of the Cabacona River northwest of Walker. It was added in 2016 due to E. coli. Leah Charles is the MPCA's Impaired Waters List coordinator. She explains that in the case of the Cabacona, thirsty cows were the culprits.
7: There was some cattle that were down in the stream and defecating in the stream and feeding that bacteria, that E. coli.
6: So they built a barrier and installed new sources of drinking water for the cattle. The public comment period on the draft list closes end of day Wednesday. Stella Mayerhoff, Report for America core member for KAXE News.
1: That's it for the Up North Report. From the KAXE News Desk, I'm Larissa Donovan, telling the stories of northern Minnesota through local news.
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9: On today's feature, which is Native Lights, we revisit our conversation from last fall with Wookie Wynn, with Wookie Wynn from the Sisseton Wahpeton Oate is an artist and educator. She teaches the Dakota language for the Dakota Language Nest Preschool Program at the Institute of Child Development on the University of Minnesota campus. She's also the illustrator of Dakota language children's books. Wookie comes from an artistic family and has always been creating art, but she never thought of herself as an artist. When COVID hit, she started looking for something to do at home and turned to watercolors. And that's going to be coming up right here, right now. So thanks for listening to this news program, and here is your feature.
10: Buju, hello. Welcome to Native Lights, where Indigenous voices shine. I'm your host, Leah Lem. Today, I'm revisiting my chat with Wookie Wynn. Wookie Wynn is an artist and educator from the Sisseton Wahpeton Oyate. When we spoke in October 2025, she talked about how she discovered watercolors during the pandemic. During our conversation, we talked about how she makes her own paints and how she's passionate about revitalizing the Dakota language. Please enjoy our conversation from October 2025.
11: Lately, there's always painting going on. Every day, I feel like I need to do some type of watercolor painting because it is so relaxing. You know, it just makes me feel complete for that day, and I got to create something. So every time I do a painting or paint with watercolor, it just makes me feel really great.
10: Buju, hello. Welcome to Native Lights, where Indigenous voices shine. I'm your host, Leah Lem. Miigwech for joining me. Native Lights is more than a podcast and radio show. At its core, it's a place for Native folks to tell their stories. Each and every week, we have great conversations with wonderful guests from a bunch of different backgrounds. Musicians, healthcare advocates, community leaders, artists, language warriors, you name it. They have a wonderful mix of passions, so we talk with them about their gifts and how they share those gifts with their community. And it all centers around the big point of purpose in our lives. So it's another day, another week, another opportunity to amplify Native voices. And I'm really excited to share with you my conversation today with Wookie Wynn. Wookie Wynn is a Dakota language teacher for the Dakota Language Nest Preschool Program at the Institute of Child Development, and that's on the U of M campus. And her passion is to speak Dakota at school and at home. She and her husband have 5 kids together, and he's also a language revitalizer. Wookie is also an artist. And she listens to a bunch of audiobooks, so we get along great. But I'm really excited to share this conversation with you because she's got some new work coming up, and I'll try not to give it away too much up top, but she makes her own watercolors. How cool is that? So please enjoy my conversation with Wo Kie Min.
12: Hi.
10: Nice to meet you. Well, I'm super excited to chat. Can you please introduce yourself and tell me where you're joining me from?
12: Biomak Biwahi. I'm so happy to be here. I'm honored. My English name is Katie Van Dixon, and my Dakota name is Wo Okiawi. And I am joining you guys from my home in St. Paul, Minnesota.
10: Wonderful. And how are you and how is your family?
12: Well, I'm doing great, keeping busy, and the family's doing good. My husband and I, we have 5 children together. We're a blended family. And so one of our middle children just graduated from Central High School in St. Paul. Yeah. We have some older adult children who are off doing their own thing.
10: All right.
12: We have a 7-year-old together. And yeah, and we have a 1 daughter. So we have 4 sons and 1 daughter. Yeah, we're all just having a good time. Yeah.
10: Mm-hmm. Wonderful. And is there anything that you're kind of thinking about right now? Like, for example, I just watched K-pop Demon Hunters and I loved it. I'm obsessed with the music. It's a way that I'm connecting with my kid. And I gotta say, I'm checking out more like K-pop bands and things like that that I never expected. That's my little thing I'm thinking about right now. How about you?
12: Oh, yeah. Well, as for me, like I said, I'm keeping busy and mainly with art, my art project. So what's on my mind right now is my series of the 13 Moon gouache paintings that I'm working on. So I've been hashing those out and really, really enjoying the process. But that's on my mind right now. Right now, today, I worked on and finished 2 moon paintings, maybe 3. And right on my desk is Wojupili, which is planting moon. And so I'm working on that one. I'm probably going to be working on it when I'm done talking with you. So that's what is on my mind right now. Also, well, the only news that I could think of right now is my mural. It's at the University of Minnesota Twin Cities campus at the Child Development Lab School. It's on my website and there's a blog about it. Like, that's some news. Also, talking about music, lately I've been listening to the Red Hot Chili Peppers. My husband and I got to go see them in concert a couple years ago and listening to some audiobooks and enjoying the weather. So, yeah.
10: Mm-hmm. What are you listening to for audiobooks?
12: So I really try to branch out and listen to and read nonfiction. Mm-hmm. I should try to read more fiction, but I just can't. So I'm always listening to and reading nonfiction that is, you know, real and true stories and stuff like that. So I've been listening to books by the author Dolores Cannon, and she's a quantum hypnosis therapist. And so she wrote some books about the stories that she listened to from the people that she did some quantum hypnosis therapy with. So I've been listening to those and it's very interesting to me. It's metaphysical and it's about some super cool stuff, aliens and star people and things like that.
10: Mm-hmm. Oh, I love that. I feel like I don't have enough time to think about that stuff, but when I do, ooh, it's nice to just imagine. Mm-hmm. Anyway, that's really neat. Well, let's talk a bit about you and kind of your work and how you contribute to the community. Do you have a highlight reel? What would you like to highlight over the course of your career?
12: Yeah, so I'm an artist and I'm also an educator. I teach Dakota language and I've been an educator, for my career since I began, college many years ago. So that's always there. It's my passion to revitalize the Dakota language and to always speak it and always learn more and remember to keep up on it, just never give up on it. So that's always there in my work.

0: And so she taught me how to make my first pair of moccasins. And ever since, she taught me how to bead some moccasins, back when I was a teenager and when I was a fancy dancer, she taught me how to make some. And then ever since then, I've been making beaded moccasins. I'm always working on a pair. And I don't know how many I've made so far, but there's always beaded moccasins in the works. Lately, there's always painting going on. Every day, I feel like I need to do some type of watercolor painting because it is so relaxing. It just makes me feel complete for that day. I got to create something. So every time I do a painting or paint with watercolor, it just makes me feel like, just really great. I love the colors, so I prefer to use paint rather than drawing, but I do need to practice doing some more drawings. So if there was a reel going on, it would be Dakota language mixed with watercolors and illustrations.
1: So cool. That's like the highlight reel. Yeah. You're listening to Native Lights, where Indigenous voices shine. Native Lights is produced by Minnesota Native News and AMPRS with support from the Minnesota Arts and Cultural Heritage Fund. Today, we're revisiting my chat with Wo'ukie Win. Wo'ukie Win is an artist and educator from the Sisseton Wahpeton Oyate. How would you describe your visual art then? Your paintings? How could you describe them to somebody who can't necessarily see them while they're listening?
0: My subject of choice is plants and animals. Native plants and animals are what I prefer to draw and to paint. When I'm traveling, whatever I see, the local animals and plants there are very inspiring. So I'm always drawing plants and animals. Specifically, my favorite animal is birds. Any kind of birds are my favorite. I like a whimsical style, so it's not perfect. It's like go with the flow, not imperfect. It's not very realistic looking, but you can see what the subject matter is, obviously. So I love working on paper. I prefer working on paper. I always have, paper with me, and I always have my watercolors everywhere I go.
1: Yeah, that's great. And I'm just looking at the Dakota Moon series now on your site, and I can see what you mean. It's almost like a little bit dreamy.
0: Yeah.
1: It's not super detailed, but you can like fill in the blanks with your imagination.
0: That's a good description.
1: And I love the, was that a pink moon with the strawberry and...
0: Oh, yeah. That one was done with acrylic ink. I was experimenting with some acrylic ink on that one, and that's what I do. I don't just stick to only watercolor. I do like to experiment once in a while. I'm making a new 13 Moon series right now, and I do like to use my handmade watercolors. The new series I'm working on now, the Strawberry Moon, is made with my handmade watercolors. The main color I make is a pink color, which is made from pipestone, earth pigment. So that's another thing that I would put in my reel is making my watercolors. I have a lot of artists in my family. So my dad, he's a pipestone carving artist, and he makes pipes, and he has a pit where he pours from at pipestone. I kind of grew up, I have fond memories of being in pipestone as a child. It takes a long time to get that stone out of there, so we would spend plenty of time there. But even these days, my dad taught my sons and also my husband. He passed on his knowledge of pipestone carving.
1: Oh, wow.
0: So that was kind of recent, and that's when I was getting into my watercolors. And there was all this pipestone dust there, kind of messy, but I was like, hey, this, I bet I could do something with this, because otherwise it's like we could put it back, just give it back to the earth. But there was a lot of it. So I thought, well, I wonder if I could make paint with this. I YouTubed it and looked it up. That's how I kind of learned new art skills is YouTube and looking stuff up. But yeah, I looked up how to make watercolors, and then I realized that that's, yeah, I could totally make watercolors

0: with this earth pigment. I've been doing that ever since like around 2020 when I started doing watercolors.
1: Mm-hmm.
0: Yeah.
1: So you have like pipestone dust. And then how do you get pipestone dust from dust to a painting?
0: Right, right. That's a great question. So there's a process to extract the pigment from the dust, and that's the smallest particles of the dust. Because if you think of it like glitter, you have like super fine glitter and then you have like the big chunky glitter. That's the difference. You want to extract the smallest particles, pigments from the earth pigment. And so there's a process to that. Basically run it through a coffee filter and then mix it with water and kind of stir it up, and then the heavy pieces fall to the bottom and then the lightest pieces are up in the water kind of floating around. And so that's the ones I try to capture. So I pour it through a coffee filter and then it's on a coffee filter and I let it dry, and it's a very fine powder by then. And so that's how I make the watercolor. Watercolor is very eco-friendly, and I love that about it as well. That's the other thing I love about watercolor is, you know, it's friendly to the earth. The one I make is made with gum arabic, which is just a sap from a tree. I buy it at the art store, and I mix that with the earth pigment. I add a little bit of honey and a little bit of clove oil to have those anti-mildew, anti-mold properties to the watercolor. And then that's basically it. And it makes quite a bit. And watercolor, again, the other thing I love about it is it lasts so long. I can make so many paintings with just a small amount of watercolor. So,
1: mm-hmm. So you have earth pigments and, you know, one of them being pipestone dust, I take it, for like a pinkish color.
0: Mm-hmm.
1: What other colors do you use with other materials?
0: I collected some ochre. At the time when I was collecting it, I didn't realize that that's what it's called. But I was down visiting some people in Alabama. And the earth there, like if you look around, it's a nice red color, like everywhere you look. And I was just like, wow, I wonder if I could make something with this really pretty color of earth. So I took a little bit home on the airplane, and then when it was in the suitcase going through the security, they stopped me because of my little clumps of earth, of clay that I had. It was kind of funny.
1: So it's kind of like, when I just looked it up here.
0: Uh-huh.
1: Kind of like a, I want to say like a yellow orange.
0: Yep. Like a orange color, and then there's yellow ochre.
1: Mm-hmm.
0: Which I also collected from there. So there was two different colors, a yellow and an orange.
1: Okay, it says the color intensity varies based on the level of iron oxide and other materials present.
0: Mm-hmm.
1: Mm-hmm. Yeah, some ochre.
0: Yeah, so that's what they probably teach you whenever you take a class, but I just did it.
1: I just look at it. It looks good.
0: I just look at it. Oh, this looks like I can do something. So, yeah.
1: So pipestone, ochre. What do you use, like berries?
0: Yeah. So I've also experimented with making inks. So I, one year, not this spring, but last spring, I went and collected some nettle.
1: Hmm.
0: If you collect nettles in the early springtime, you know, that's the best time to use them for tea and making stir fry or soup with them and stuff like that, which I have done in the past. But this time I collected them specifically to make an ink out of them. And so to do that, I live in St. Paul, and I usually call down to the Fort Snelling State Park for when I need to harvest stuff and gather things, forage things. That's the word I'm looking for. So I went down there and I asked if I could get some nettle. And when I was planning it, some people were telling me, oh, why are you asking? I was like, well, I always ask. So I do. So I collected some from there and I brought it home. And basically you just boil it and the color goes into the water. And then I take out all the plant fibers and I have just the water, colored water. Then all I have to do is keep boiling it down and just boil it all the way down until it's like a very concentrated color, a very concentrated mix of, you know, a little bit of water and mostly whatever pigment is left in there. And then in order to make it user-friendly, then I added gum arabic again to that little bit of liquid that was left at the bottom of the pan. Yeah, and it was the ink, and I added some clove oil, even though I thought I needed some. So I was like, maybe I'll throw some clove oil in there. And then I made some paintings. I threw it in the fridge. Honestly, I didn't paint with it right away. I don't know why. It just wasn't calling to me until like 6 months later. I finally took it out the fridge and I made a lot of nettle ink paintings with it. Yeah, experiment with that. And I also experiment with, you know, natural dyes, plant dyes, such as marigolds, you know, things that plant people who do, the artists who use natural dyes, they know all the plants already that are great for dyeing. And so I kind of looked that up online too. And so I've experimented with a lot of different plants, and I've come to find out that natural wool yarn takes on natural dyes like so nicely. And so I have a lot of naturally dyed yarn in my studio waiting to be used for something. I also like to dye paper because I just really love to work with paper. I dyed some paper with cedar water because when somebody has a cold or if they're not feeling well, if you boil cedar, the steam kind of helps to heal their sickness and stuff. So I was using that one time and I was steaming some cedar. And then what's left is like the water, and it's a beautiful amber type colored water that's left. And so what I did was I put my watercolor paper in there, and I put some other kind of paper, white paper in there, and it dyed to that kind of that color. So I have a lot of paper dyed with like cedar water. Yeah. And so I just experiment all the time with natural dyes. And So now I have like all of these materials, and for some reason I haven't used them because I'm just waiting for the right moment. I have a plan in my head on how I'm going to use all of my naturally dyed materials, which is going to be my next step after I take a break from probably watercolors and gouache and stuff. But I'm going to be working with mixed media, experimenting with, you know, mixing fiber art, fiber and paper and paint, acrylic and all that kind of stuff. So I have a vision for that, of a plan. Yeah.
1: All right.
0: Yeah.
1: You shall manifest the plan. And it'll be amazing.
0: It's going to be amazing.
1: Well, that's really awesome. I'm glad we got to the behind the scenes there with your art too.
0: Yep.
1: You're listening to Native Lights, where Indigenous voices shine. 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Today, we're revisiting my chat with Wo'ukie Win. Wo'ukie Win is an artist and educator from the Sisseton Wahpeton Oyate. So you're an artist and educator with Revitalizing Dakota Language.
0: Mm-hmm.
1: Is there a bridge there between art and language for you?
0: Well, there's a huge need for Dakota illustrators. So that's kind of how I started illustrating. There's a huge need for Dakota language teaching materials. That's the other way, such as children's books. I have two children's books that I have illustrated, monolingual Dakota language books. That's usually the bridge. When I'm doing my art, the subjects are, in my mind, the Dakota name for them is always how I'm thinking about them when I do paint certain subjects. What I paint about is important. The more I learn about Dakota stories and culture, it's inspiring to paint. Recently learned more about the Dakota constellations. As an adult, you know, I'm learning a lot of things about my culture. One of them is the Dakota constellation. So that inspired me to create art about the Dakota constellations. And not only that, but teach others about it through art. I've done some workshops at MIA, I did a Dakota Constellation watercolor project for one of their family nights. I made like little stencils of each constellation so that the kids and the families could easily make their own constellation and watercolor that, even write the name of it in Dakota under it. So I'm an educator, so I also teach people how to use watercolors or anything that I do. I usually go and teach other people about how I do watercolors. I know some people have asked about natural pigments and how to make watercolors from earth pigment. So when I do that, I incorporate Dakota language lessons along with my art lessons.
1: Yeah.
0: They're together. So, yeah.
1: That's fantastic. Well, you know, let me ask you, kind of as we're wrapping up our conversation, what keeps you motivated to do this work day in and day out? You know, when you wake up in the morning, sometimes I have to, you know, encourage myself a little bit, but then I remember amplifying native voices. It's super like motivating. Mm-hmm. What is it for you?
0: Not every day I'm motivated to speak Dakota or do a painting, but every day Dakota language slips out here and there. My husband and I, we both speak Dakota language with our youngest child as much as we can. Like my husband has only spoken Dakota language to our youngest one since our youngest was born. And that was, you know, so that's the motivator, is being around my youngest one, is to speak Dakota. Because when I speak English to him, I feel like, oh, I could be saying this in Dakota. And so I bet that's one of my motivators, is passing it along to the next generation. You know, especially my own child, there's that for every day. And then, you know, like, I mean, some days I don't do watercolors, but almost every day I do use my journal. The motivation is that it doesn't have to look great. It doesn't have to be something. It's just putting paint on paper. And that's fine, you know. That's the other thing, that it doesn't have to be perfect. And I don't have to show anybody my art piece if I don't want to. Is the other thing too. So, yeah.
1: Wonderful. Well, thank you so much. Mm-hmm. And thank you for sharing your gifts. It's just so fun to talk to somebody who's creating, and it just makes the world a bit more beautiful every day. So I appreciate that.
0: Oh, you're so welcome. I really appreciate you talking with me. I'm so happy to share about art and Dakota language.
1: Wonderful.
0: Kidamaya, thank you.
1: Thank you. Wokia Win, what a great conversation. Is there anything that you got into during the COVID era? Like Wokia, you got into painting and watercolors and illustrations. I did some painting too. Gosh, what a great way to spend the time. And I didn't really keep it up. I've painted a couple rooms in my house, but I think she really inspired me to maybe pick up a paintbrush and smoosh a couple paints around on the canvas here. It's just such a lovely way to pass the time and make something physical out of your imagination. How about that? So, Chimiguich, Wokie Win, thank you for taking time to chat with Native Lights today. I'm Leah Lem. Miigwech for listening. Gigawabmin. 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
1: Good afternoon. Time for Alt Shift. I am Sarah Jane Smith, sitting in for Spike. We'll be back in a couple of weeks. And I take requests, as those of you who've listened to me know. And for those of you who are going to ask, I brought in two, not one, but two CDs of B-52s. Chances are, if you request something, I have it. And let's get started with Lucero, since that will be right at 4:30 this afternoon. Looking forward to that. And I'm trying to dig up a Michael Shines tune, because he will be in town tomorrow night at Summertime by George. So let's play some local music and get this party started here on KVSC.

By request, one of my favorites, the Sleaford Mods, doing a cover of the Pet Shop Boys, West End Girls. By the way, all the profits that are generated by that particular single go to a charity called Shelter, which I think is kind of a cool idea. Thanks to the Pet Shop or to the Sleaford Mods for being socially conscious. And before that, Michael Shines, To the River, from Cinematic Love, from 2020. Lucero started us off with All the Same to Me. You'll hear more from Lucero tonight at 4:30 when you listen to Gene's interview with them. 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As I said, Michael Shines is going to be here. In the community interest, KVSC reminds you that Summertime by George is happening at Lake George Park tomorrow night. That's July 22nd. The free outdoor concert series continues with Michael Shines and The Long Way Home. They play a mix of country, rock, and Americana. They take the stage at 7 p.m. and the acoustic group, I believe they're a local group, Cat Blue, I think I have friends who are related to them, opens the show at 5:30, so I guess I better go. Special guest, Maggie Petrin. Summertime by George is sponsored by the Rotary Club of St. Cloud. That's another community reminder for your friends here at KVSC. Get more information by going to summertimebygeorge.com and looking at the weather. Looks like tomorrow night's going to be a perfect night for a concert, 56 and clear. So, and the humidity has gone down. A lot of people out there mowing their lawns, taking advantage of this cool weather. So please take advantage of getting out and hearing some local music here. Well, boy, my board is going bonkers. And you're all picking what I'm going to tell you right now is... I'm looking for party songs. It's my birthday, so I am going to play good music today, upbeat music. We've got some Blondie up there, some Joe Jackson, some Lucinda Williams. Who else? Oh, the Jayhawks. Definitely, definitely. And I will try to get to as many of them as I possibly can. And in the meantime, I'm going to play this one. It's a party song. If you want a party, come over to my house. You're on KVSC, your sound alternative.

The Smiths. Reel Around the Fountain. Not as danceable as I thought it would be. When you think of a reel, you usually think of kicking up your heels a little bit more. From The Smiths from 1984. Lucinda Williams by request, Which Will. It's a cover of a Nick Drake song off of Pink Moon. If you like folky music, Nick Drake was one of a kind in his generation. And that's from Her Sweet Old World from 92. The Effers, If You Want a Party, Come Over to My House. From, I don't know how to say their album name. Eh? Looks like a happy face. From 2026. Got to play some new music. This is, after all, Alt Shift. And you're listening to KVSC, FM and HD, St. Cloud, KMOJ, HD3, Minneapolis, St. Paul. And the weather. What a lovely day out there. I couldn't ask for better. It is 75 out there. The humidity is only 45%. And this afternoon, mostly sunny. The high will only be 80. And it's gusting out there with 25 mile per hour winds, which is why it just feels wonderful. Tonight, a low of 53. Good sleeping weather. Wednesday, sunny and only 79. And Wednesday night, mostly clear and 55. Thursday, sunny and a high near 85. Thursday night, partly cloudy and 63. Friday, sunny and 86. Friday night, 66. If you're going out to an outdoor show on Friday night. Saturday, sunny and hot, 97. Back up into that again. And Saturday night, 20% chance of showers and thunderstorms after 1 a.m., mostly clear and a low of 70. Next week, Sunday, sunny and hot, 97 again. And Sunday night, another chance for rain and thunderstorms and a low of 67. And next Monday, sunny and hot and 94. So, getting to the end of the month. We're almost to, believe it or not, school starts in about 5 weeks. I'm just kind of coming to terms with that. So I got a whole list of things that people have suggested, including Casey and the Sunshine Band, which I can guarantee we do not have in the studio here. But I promise, I think I'll play it on Friday afternoon because I know I have a copy at home. So let's get to some of the CD requests that I have in the tray. We're going to start off with a birthday girl. Blondie turned 81 on July 1st. Let that sit with you. I feel old. And then I find out that Blondie's 81. And she's out there. She's still performing. I got to kick up my game.

0: Diners doing The Power from Domino from 2023. Before that, Angine de Poitrine. I apologize to anybody who speaks French. Dutch and German and Korean? Yeah, maybe, but not French. Sarniers, I'm going to say, from 2026. And I've had somebody ask me to play some stuff by them, and I think they're interesting. I've watched them on YouTubes, and kind of like their music. Grows on you after a while. It's danceable, I would say. Blondie, by request, some Sunday Girl, because she's a July birthday. And we heard that's from The Atomic, the very best of. I'm sure it's older than 1998, but whatever. 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Got a promo for a whole lot of blues and a gothic jangle punk band doing Pity Party on the other side here at KVSC, the voice of St. Cloud.
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2: Well, that was a shameless plug. That's my other hat around here's Friday afternoon's dance party. Although I have to say, today's turning into one as well. But then again, it is my birthday. I'm going to celebrate. Thank you for all the requests. Somebody just turned me on to a brand new band. Well, not new band. A band I never heard of. And I love it when people tell me about local bands. Because, again, I'm from Milwaukee. I'm not from Minneapolis. So I don't know the music scene down there. And they recommended something called the Information Society. We don't have a copy of their CD in our collection. So I went to Apple and looked online. And wow, what an album. So I don't have it today, but I guarantee you I will be playing it on Friday. And possibly next week, Tuesday, as well. So thank you for the requests. A lot of classic rock stuff. That's my other hat around here is Sunday night. Stones and the Animals, two of my favorite bands. But technically speaking, we're supposed to stay in the modern era on this show. So I'm going to hold off on Boom Boom and the Rolling Stones. And I promise I'll play them on Sunday night. And let's see what else we have. Well, somebody asked for 24-hour party people from the Happy Mondays. Can't think of a better tune for the beginning of this hour. By the way, I'm Sarah Jane Smith, and I'm here with you, filling in for Spike for the next couple of weeks here on Alt Shift, here at KVSC, College and Community Radio.

Joe Jackson. I had a request for Is She Really Going Out for Him with him, and we do not have that CD in the house. So I played something that seemed appropriate since, you know, Altschulz is supposed to be 1990 to 2026 songs. And yeah, that's kind of old song. And I play some old songs on the show just because it's me. that's from Laughter and Lust from 1991, by the way. Somebody made a suggestion. Party Out of Bounds, the B-52s. I played the Time Capsule version, which is an extended one. It's like 2 minutes longer. By the way, Fred Snyder, the vocalist for that band, he had his birthday on July 1st. And another perfect song for the day. Happy Mondays. Well, it's Tuesday. Happy Tuesday. 24-hour party people from Squirrel and G-Man. That's a great name for an album. So, you're listening to KVSC, FM and HD, St. Cloud, KMOJ, HD3, Minneapolis, St. Paul. And just a reminder that we have something special this afternoon. On the next episode of The Menu, we're bringing you a conversation with the band that's coming to the First Avenue for a concert to celebrate their 20th anniversary of their breakthrough album. On Tuesday, July 21st at 4:30, tune in to hear an interview with Lucero. Ben Nichols, the frontman of the band, will be talking about the band's history and the current tour with our KVS director, program director, Gene. It's a great interview, and you won't want to miss it. That's The Menu, airing Tuesday at 4:30, right after the news, brought to you by KVSC Radio. That's as local as it gets. All right, I have I have an interesting request. Somebody asked for the Charlatans. I love the Charlatans, but I have to tell you the way the person they dedicated it to the birthday girl who likes the Hammond B3 organs. So thank you. I appreciate the fact that you know that I'm a weirdo and that I like my Hammond B3s. I've been on Facebook. What do they call it? Marketplace? Looking at old organs and thinking, do I have room in my front room for one of those? I don't know. I kind of have an itch to get one. Anyway, now you know how weird I am. And let's go for it here on KVSC. Educational Public Radio.

Nova Blood, Fake It. You're new to this, aren't you? Is the name of the album. By request, some CPR from Wet Leg Moisturizer from 2025. And the Charlatans. Boy, I could listen to that album all afternoon. We heard Weirdo from Between 10th and 11th from 1992 by request. And you're listening to KVSC, FM and HD, St. Cloud, KMOJ, HD3, Minneapolis, St. Paul. 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

Welcome to the Arts and Culture Collage, a place to post happenings of all things artistic and cultural covering Central Minnesota. The Worth Center for the Performing Arts is looking for student musicians to join their School of Rock camp this summer. Auditions for students grades 6 through 12th are from 10 a.m. to noon on Monday, July 27th at Calvary Community Church off Roosevelt Road in St. Cloud. Afterward, the then 70 accepted musicians will be placed in 10 bands where from 11 a.m. to 2 p.m. on July 28th through the 30th and August 5th through the 6th, they'll partake in high-energy rehearsals, collaborate with fellow musicians, and receive mentorship from local professionals, which all leads up to their big performance at the Paramount Center for the Arts stage on the night of August 6th. This annual summer camp is made possible through support from the Minnesota Arts and Cultural Heritage Fund. For further information, including registration, go to the School of Rock page under the Performance tab on worthcenter.org. Tickets for the final concert can be purchased at paramountarts.org. On Tuesday, July 28th, Climb Theater presents Once Upon a Beanstalk at Waite Park Public Library from 10:30 a.m. to 11. This free event, best suited for pre-K to 10-year-olds, tells the story of Jack, a curious kid who loves adventure, exploring, and digging up new ideas. When Jack finds a magic bean, he plants it in hopes of growing lots of food for his family, but much to his surprise, it grows a giant beanstalk that stretches all the way into the sky. So Jack climbs it, and he discovers the land of the giants, a land where he keeps taking things that do not belong to him. With the help of the audience, Jack will learn to own up to his actions and plant a seed to succeed. This program is made possible through support from the Minnesota Arts and Cultural Heritage Fund. Also at Waite Park Public Library, dive into the universe of papermaking through a fully hands-on process using repurposed materials with Now Make Arts Pulp Pages free event. From 10 a.m. to 1 p.m. on Thursday, July 30th, participants will customize paper pulp with seeds, petals, and dies and leave with a one-of-a-kind sheet of handmade paper to use, share, or plant in the ground. This program is made possible through support from the Minnesota Arts and Cultural Heritage Fund. Stearns History Museum's Time Traveler Camp is coming up from August 4th through the 6th. From 10 a.m. to 3 p.m., kids ages 7 to 13 are invited to travel back in time at the museum for those 3 days. Cost is $50 for all the days. Day 1 is exploration with hiking, compasses, and surveying. Day 2 is communication with fur trade and Ojibwe language lessons. And Day 3 is destination with granite, printing press, and photography. For more information and to sign your child up, contact Caitlin Carlson at the museum. I'm Gracie J, and that's what's happening. The Arts and Culture Collage is funded through the Minnesota Arts and Cultural Heritage Fund and is produced by KVSC, a proud member of AMPRS, Diverse Radio for Minnesota's communities.

And in that set, Quiet Light, New Dream from Blue Angel, Sparkling Silver from 2022. By request, the Chemical Brothers, Skipping Like a Stone, featuring Beck from the album For That Beautiful Feeling from 2023. And the Cavs, Silk Road, beautiful piece from an album called Sojourn that just came out. That's solo work from the King Gizzard, Lizard Wizard band, the drummer Michael Cavanaugh, in case you are interested. And I might check that album out a little bit more. The Jayhawks, by request, a local band, Settle Down by Rain. I found the EP version of that, and that's the title cut on that from 1993. 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Let's do a little promo for Shoegaze. And I found something when I was looking for the Information Society that I didn't think I was going to find. So a little surprise for you.

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You do? 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
1: 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You'll get your rundown of local, state, and national news so you never miss a headline. You'll also hear from the BBC for your world news summary before getting the weather forecast of St. Cloud and surrounding areas so you know if you have to prepare for snow, shine, or rain on any given day. After the weather forecast, you'll hear from Weather Decoded, where the KVSC meteorology team answers the why behind the weather forecast. And of course, we can't forget about sports news, including Husky sports, Minnesota sports, this day in Minnesota sports for 90 seconds of sports history. Wow, that's a lot of sports. Then to wrap up the newscast, we'll play a 5-minute special news segment before finishing it off with a 30-minute news feature of different varieties, from interviews to music conversations for your listening ears. 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
2: Welcome to the 3 o'clock hour of Alt Shift. Sarah Jane Smith here, sitting in for Spike and trying to keep it danceable and a party today. In the last set, we had Muna, Dancing on the Wall. That's the title track from their brand new album. Boy, I've been waiting for that album for a while. And before that, by request, some Radiohead, Karma Police from OK Computer. And when I was looking for Information Society, I found the International Reggae All-Stars, a Minneapolis reggae band. Some of you may have gone up to Duluth and braved the smoke for the Bayfront Festival, Reggae Fest, that's up there. That was last weekend. Hopefully you had a good time in spite of the weather. We heard Roots Rock Reggae, Bob Marley Remembered from 2007. Well, I have a bunch of stuff here that I had some recommendations. Zach from Undercurrents, I call him Dr. Zach, our punk rock guy, gave me a bunch of things that I should play. One of which, unfortunately, I wish we had, but it sounds like an interesting combination. It's a band called Dead Pioneers, a punk band, and somehow they convinced the vocalist from Sleaford Mods to come across the pond and hang out with them. But I don't have that version. I'll talk to Andy Valenti about that. In the meantime, let's do some Minnesota informed music here on the 3 o'clock hour of KVSC, listener-supported radio.

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1: Boy, that one stops rather quickly. City of Heroes by Billy Bragg. Thanks to Zach, who just popped in the studio. Hopefully, Zach gets a get a cupcake before you leave. Since I brought cupcakes in for everybody. City of Heroes is just a single, just released. Bruce Springsteen's Streets of Minneapolis. Same theme, different artist. From earlier in the year, Dead Pioneers, Tired. I'm going to see if I can clean up the version that has Jason Williamson as the vocalist, and we'll see if we can get that on next week. I have to do a little magic in the studio. And started off the hour with The Replacements, Swingin' Party. Although for a swingin' party, it's kind of a low-key song. But hey, it's another great Minneapolis band here, and you'll find that on Tim from 1985. Let's do a little promo for Nerd Network News. Somebody asked for something from the Astronaut's Wife. Pull their CDs, some New Order, and a band. I will see if I can find this. An all-girl Los Angeles rock band that was active in the 90s. Let me see if I can find it. If I can't, you know what my rule is. I'll try and play it for you next week. Let's do this. 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

0: Another thank you to a listener who recommended that particular track. How topical. Name of the band is Astronaut Wife out of Minneapolis. Synth music. Love synth music. And the name of the song was Cape Canaveral. And for those of you who are old enough to remember, I watched the lunar landing. I was allowed to stay up. I was old enough to stay up and watch the whole thing while I worked on my model of the lunar lander and on an old black and white television set from 1969. How about that? July 20th into 21st on 1969 was the whole spiel. And I don't know. I've been hooked on science fiction and space travel ever since, and hence my nickname, Sarah Jane Smith, the Doctor Who character who travels through time and space, landing on different planets. Well, before that, another recommendation from a band called That Dog, a band out of L.A. But the song was called Minneapolis. What a great song that was. From Retreat from the Sun from 1997. Somebody asked for some New Order. Oh, definitely a good one. Bizarre Love Triangle. And they made some comment about that having the best bass line in new wave music. I totally agree with you on that. Well, all that nerdy stuff means it's time for Nerd Network News right after I do this. 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
1: 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I'm Wolfie.
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1: Clevis Hess 2, The King of Beasts and The Legend of the False Hero, is releasing a new episode weekly. Season 2 is going to focus heavily on Clenn learning the ins and outs of the human realms while he can, before the young prince is old enough for his magical tutelage.
2: This series is unique as the demon king who set out to destroy the kingdom finds himself the reluctant guardian of its next ruler. In Clevites, the five humanoid nations are bordered on all sides by the four beast kings. This instigates the tradition of training brave heroes to attempt to slay the demon kings and take back the rest of the world. This does not go well in episode 1 of Clevites. Enraged, Clevites attacks the kingdom of Hyden, hell-bent on revenge, but is convinced by a dying handmaiden to save one baby and give him the chance to prove that humanity is worth saving. Clevites agrees and resurrects Alicia to serve as the baby's protector, and together, the two set off on a mission to find a wet nurse to keep this baby alive.
1: Clevites, now disguised as Clenn the Horned Human, is ecstatic at the opportunity to raise the young leader as his pawn and plots to rule the kingdom from the shadows. Clenn is limited in his ability to make use of his demonic powers while in his human form, allowing him to observe and learn about humanity, while Alicia does the heavy lifting and Nellaru ensures that baby Luna is cared for. We also learn there is a nefarious agenda behind the culture of Hyden and why they send heroes to their doom. But we'll find out more as Season 2 airs on Crunchyroll. This season is delving into the Magic Academy arc, with Alicia posing as a Hydenian student and Clenn posing as a teacher. We can expect to see a heck of a learning curve for Clenn this season, as well as a deepening bond between him, Alicia, and Nellaru.
2: Clevites 2, The King of Beasts, and The Legend of the False Hero is releasing episodes weekly, with two episodes out now as of this recording. Keep an eye on our socials for a review of the second season, and until then, Dark Hearts, stay nerdy.
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0: And always fun to hear their spin on things. I had somebody who was rather touched by the Springsteen and Billy Bragg tunes. And again, thank you to Zach for recommending a couple of tunes there in that set. And I hope that, that helps everybody heal a little bit. Music's good for that sort of thing. And somebody asked for the hold study. I'm going to make an executive decision since I'm looking for party music. They just happen to have a song called Party Pit. The lead singer, lead man in the band, Craig Finn, is from Minneapolis. So let's do some more local music here on the Alt Shift at KVSC.

Somebody wanted some In Excess. Friday afternoon, 4:30 to 7. That's when I can get you that. I'll try to remember to bring some along for next week. I'm done for the day. I'm going to go out and find something for a party. You have a good day. Looks like the news is coming in already here, and I got to get out of here. So let's do a little message from John Drake, and I have to give up my desk. Here at KVSC, Sarah Jane, head for the TARDIS, and toddling off to take out K-9.

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0: 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KVSC is in full effect, 88.1. 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
2: 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Here's what's happening in the Granite City area and beyond. 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Doors open at 6 and the music starts at 7. Ending Thursday and moving on to Friday, July 24th, in the St. Cloud area, Ben Vogel will be performing at the Pioneer Place Veranda Lounge at 8 p.m. B-Side Indie Music Cafe will be hosting a DJ show featuring Moniker, Hedon, and Frick. Entry costs $10 and the show goes from 6 to 9 p.m. Stop by the Red Carpet Nightclub's main stage for 18 Plus Night featuring Public Service Announcement, Iodine, and SYFN. PSA is an indie, jazz, gaze rock band from central Minnesota. Iodine is a regressive rock band from Minnesota. And SYFN is described as Midwest Dreamo. Tickets cost $10, doors open at 8 p.m., and music starts at 8:30. Finally, moving on to Saturday, July 25th, in the St. Cloud area, stop by B-Side Indie Music Cafe for an improv class hosted by Heather Mastromarco. All ages and experience levels are welcome. The event is free and goes from 10 to 11:30 a.m. Mandara Romnes will be performing at the Pioneer Place Veranda Lounge from 8 to 11 p.m. Stop by for some 90s alternative. DJ Willy Wonka will be performing at the Red Carpet Nightclub's main stage from 9 to 11:55 p.m. Tickets cost $10, the event is 21+, and doors open at 8:30. Kathosis, Shadows of Me, and Manifest Brutality will be performing at the Red Carpet Nightclub's Keller Bar from 9 p.m. to 2 a.m. Tickets cost $5, the show is 21+, and the show starts at 9. As always, don't forget to support your local scene, and until next time, I'm Alan Sucero. Go see a show!

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0: 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I'm Kat. 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On this Tuesday, I'll bring you the latest news from our local and state community. Then I'll catch you up on what's happening nationwide before we hear from KBC for today's World News Summary. Your rundown of Husky and Minnesota sports news is coming your way, along with your full Granite City forecast. 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Three teens are in custody with charges related to riot and assault after allegedly stabbing two 18-year-old male victims. From 10:06 p.m. on Tuesday, July 2nd, SCPD officers were dispatched to a stabbing in the 500 block of 9th Avenue North. Investigation revealed a physical fight at the location that resulted in two 18-year-old men sustaining stab wounds that were non-life-threatening. One of the victims were transported to St. Cloud Emergency Room for treatment. Three suspects were later identified by investigators, including 19-year-old Nusreddin Sirad and 19-year-old Idris Moose and a 17-year-old male. On Friday, July 10th, officers located all three suspects and arrested them. The three teens are being held in custody, charged with second-degree riot and first or second-degree assault. The cases are being actively investigated by CIU investigators. Residents in the area are encouraged to check exterior cameras and notify the St. Cloud Police Department of any footage related to the incident. The St. Cloud Police Department has arrested one of the suspects involved in this assault that took place on Saturday, July 11th. 21-year-old Ariana White of St. Cloud was arrested at her residence around 7:48 p.m. on Thursday, July 16th. Around 3:29 a.m. on Saturday, July 11th, St. Cloud Police Department of officers responded to a report of an assault near Go For It Gas and New York Garrow near 9th Avenue South. According to the media release of CSPD, 23-year-old female of Stock Rapids was assaulted by two adult suspects, including White. Investigation revealed that the suspects were the acquaintances of the victim. According to the media release, this was not a random incident. White was transported to Stearns County Jail and is being held on charges related to the incident. The case remains an active investigation. Authorities are releasing identities of three victims who were killed in the mass shooting in St. Paul. The Ramsey County Medical Examiner says the deceased are Nunce Sembrano, Dina Silcox, and Adam Will Wettering. They were all shot yesterday at an apartment complex. Police did not arrest a suspect last night in Virginia, Minnesota. He's being held on suspicion of second-degree murder. A Minneapolis man is accused of trying to run over a couple at campground in Washington County. Michael Fritz has been charged with two counts of second-degree assault with a dangerous weapon and one count of fleeing a police officer. The incident happened July 14th at the St. Croix Bluffs Regional Park. The couple that was allegedly targeted was not hurt. A Minnesota couple are accused of failing to file their taxes for several years. The Plymouth business owners is facing 32 felony tax crimes charged, while his wife is facing a dozen tax crimes charges. Authorities say both defendants failed to file income tax returns and pay the required state tax from 2019 through 2024. This action has cost the state of Minnesota $2 million. Last summer, the couple started renting a $1.7 million luxury home in Brentwood, Tennessee. Detectives are investigating a deadly shooting that killed three people in St. Paul. The crime happened yesterday afternoon in the 1500 block of St. Paul Avenue. The bodies of the adult victims were found in the leasing office area of the apartment complex. A person of interest remains in custody. Jury selection continues in a case involving a woman accused of calling a child a racial slur in a Rochester Park playground. Shiloh Hendricks has been charged with two counts of disorderly conduct. The video of the incident went viral. Opening statements are expected this morning once the jury is selected. There is no word whether Hendricks will take the stand during the trial. A couple of Minnesota work zones will be equipped with cameras with the intent of catching speeding drivers. The Department of Transportation says the devices will be installed on I-35W in Burnsville, north of the I-35W and I-35E split, on Highway 65 from Cambridge to Birmingham. Officials said motorists going 10 miles per hour over the work zone limit may get warning letters and not fines. MNDOT says the cameras will only record images of license plates and not of occupants. Las Vegas-based airlines plan to cut hundreds of Sun Country flights at Minneapolis-St. Paul International Airport. The move is expected at MSP in September. Airline executives say the cuts are taking place due to a pilot staffing shortage. Wildfire officials are urging northeastern Minnesota residents in ready and set areas to prepare to evacuate. Go orders remain in parts of St. Louis counties because of the Sioux Fire and along Lake Country's Fenberg corridor because of the Camp Fire. The Sioux Fire has burned more than 12,000 acres, while the Camp Fire covers more than 4,300 acres. The end of the Gunflint Trail remains under set status because of the Little Knife Fire. That was your local and state news. Next up is a PSA.
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0: On to our national news. Secretary of War Pete Hegseth is set to testify soon before the Senate. Hegseth is expected to be joined by Joint Chiefs Chair General Dan Kane at the hearing before the Senate Appropriations Committee. The hearing concerns President Trump's supplemental funding package to cover the costs of the war in Iran. and other emergencies. Hegseth's appearance comes following the confirmed deaths of two U.S. soldiers from Iranian strikes in Jordan. Severe weather is putting millions at risk in eastern section of the county. Over 116 million people across a massive stretch from the Midwest to the Northeast face the threat of tornadoes, damaging winds, hail, and flash flooding. The severe weather began yesterday, bringing heavy winds and large hail to the upper Midwest. Forecasts anticipate the main round of storms will reach the I-95 corridor between 6 p.m. and 8 p.m. Eastern before pushing offshore by midnight. Kaylee Hoddle, who's best known for playing Gia in the Godzilla vs. Kong films, is dead at the age of 18. Hoddle's death was announced by her father in a Facebook live stream after she was involved in a car accident. Her passing was also confirmed on social media by Texas School for the Deaf, where she was a high school senior. Hoddle was previously nominated for a 2023/2024 Saturn Award for Best Performance by a Younger Actor. Next up is our BBC News Summary.
2: BBC News with Govinda Gill. France has become the first European Union state to ban children under 15 from using social media. Parliament overwhelmingly approved the new law, which will require platforms to implement age verification systems. It also includes a ban on mobile phones in secondary schools. The Iran-backed Houthi movement in Yemen says six ships have turned around in the Red Sea since it announced a maritime blockade on Saudi Arabia. There's been no verification of this, but other reports say that two tankers en route to Asia from Saudi ports in the Red Sea appear to be diverting north to the Suez Canal. President Trump has promised to help Lebanon a lot during a meeting in Washington with his Lebanese counterpart, Joseph Aoun, aimed at ending the conflict between Israel and Hezbollah militants. Mr. Aoun is seeking U.S. support for the Lebanese army, which is trying to disarm Hezbollah. The Italian Prime Minister, Giorgia Meloni, has condemned violence which broke out during a protest over the death of a Moroccan man who was being restrained by police. Ms. Meloni has called for a thorough investigation of the death. The United Nations says violence in Sudan's North Kordofan state is driving mass displacement and worsening the humanitarian crisis. The UN's Humanitarian Office says conditions in the city of El Obeid, besieged by RSF paramilitary forces, are rapidly worsening, with nearly 500,000 people facing acute food shortages. A Turkish journalist working for the German broadcaster Deutsche Welle says he's been arrested again in Turkey 2 months after being released from prison. Four Nigerian police officers have been arrested for allegedly demanding a bribe from the head of an anti-corruption agency without realising who he was. The police commissioner says the officers had set up an illegal checkpoint. BBC News.
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0: Next up is your weather forecast. This afternoon is mostly sunny with a high near 80. Tonight is mostly clear with a low around 53. Wednesday, sunny with a high near 79. Wednesday night, mostly clear with a low around 55. Thursday, sunny with a high near 85. Thursday night, partly cloudy with a low around 63. Friday, sunny with a high near 86. And Friday night, mostly clear with a low around 66. Next up is Not Me But Alan on Down to a Science.
5: This is Down to a Science, where we discuss the facts and fallacies behind all things scientific. My name is Alan Sucero, and today is part two of Mad Cow Disease, the outbreak of the 80s. Yesterday, we learned a bit about what the disease is and how it presents. Today, we'll take a look at how the disease spreads and how that relates to the outbreak of mad cow disease in the 80s. As a reminder, we will be abbreviating mad cow disease as BSC. BSC is spread through the consumption of or contact with tissues that carry prions. Before the outbreak of BSC in the 80s, cattle were often fed the unusable parts of other cows and sheep, such as the brain, bones, spinal tissue, and eyes. Scientists have two main theories regarding the initial outbreak of the disease, as it had never been observed in cattle prior to the 1980s. It is believed to have begun either from cattle eating the meat of a cow who sporadically developed the disease, or from eating the meat of sheep infected with scrapie, a similar prion disease affecting sheep. In 1986, the UK observed the first two cases of BSC. A mass outbreak began soon after, very likely due to the feeding practices in the UK at the time. Despite the first and the majority of cases starting in the UK, around 24 countries reported cases of BSC during this time, including the United States. The first case of BSC in the United States came from a Canadian cow imported from the UK. As of 2026, there have been 19 reported cases of BSC in Canada, 6 in the United States, and more than 184,000 in the UK. Early efforts to control the disease included killing animals that exhibited symptoms to prevent them from entering the food chain. Multiple countries implemented feed bans, which drastically reduced the number of cases. The UK implemented the most severe control measure, which excluded animals that were over 30 months old from human and animal food supplies. These control measures are the reason there hasn't been another outbreak of BSE. The outbreak of the 80s caused more problems than a decrease in healthy cattle. The disease also began spreading to humans. We'll talk more about that on another episode of Down to a Science. This has been Mad Cow Disease Part 2, Down to a Science. Tune in next time for more scientific wonders. My name is Alan. I hope you learned something new. See you next time.

0: locked up a key defensive starter. According to NFL Network, Green Bay has agreed to a 3-year, $57 million contract extension with a defensive tackle, Devontae Wyatt. The deal includes a $20 million signing bonus. He was originally taken with the 28th pick in the 2020 draft. The Packers are now expected to turn their attention to signing tight end Tucker Kraft to a long-term deal. Veterans will report to training camp this week. The start of the NFL season is right around the corner. Training camps open across the league over the next 2 weeks. Viking rookies are expected to report on Sunday. Veterans will arrive to the team faculty facility next Tuesday. The Wild is joining forces with the NHL to broadcast its games in the upcoming season on the multimedia television network. The move comes after FanDuel Regional Sports Network stopped operating earlier this year. The games will be on a Wild channel that is on the same tier on cable and satellite TV packages as FanDuel North was. A certain number of games will be over the air on local channel. Similar to 4 games last season, a paid streaming option will also be available. The Twins pitcher Joe Ryan tied for the most home runs allowed in a single MLB game. On Monday, the All-Star pitcher gave up 6 home runs in the 4 innings against the Cleveland Guardians. Ryan has first pitcher in franchise history to do so, the 12th in the major league history. Before Monday's outing, Ryan had only given up 10 home runs all season. The Twins lost to the Cleveland Guardians 13-4 on Monday. Minnesota has dropped 3-4 and will continue its 4-game set tonight. The Brewers began their series against the New York Mets with a 8-3 victory at American Family Field. Cooper Pratt slugged a solo homer. Andrew Vaughn hit a 2-run shot, and Joey Ortiz launched a 3-run blast. Milwaukee has won 4 straight and will continue its 3-game set tonight. The Lynx extended their winning streak to 6 games after taking down the Storm 105-102 in Seattle. Kayla McBride led all scorers with 33 points and Olivia Miles added 32. Minnesota will visit the Storm for a rematch tomorrow. The odds of free agent LeBron James playing in Minnesota are between slim and none. Timberwolves star Anthony Edwards told ESPN that he saw James's list of 3 finalists and the Wolves are not on it. Minnesota has always been considered long shots in the race to sign the high-profile free agent. Currently, the Wolves hope recently signed veteran Trey Lyles will fill the team's void at power forward. The team has a minimum contract available, which is just above $2 million for 1 year. Minnesota United FC returns to work tomorrow. The Loons are visiting Sporting Kansas City. Minnesota is currently tied for 7th in the Western Conference with 22 points. Next up is this day in sports.
1: On On this day in sports, in 1991, Rod Carew, a 12-year Minnesota Twin, is inducted into the Baseball Hall of Fame in Cooperstown, New York. Carew was a major leaguer for 19 years, picking up an MVP with the Twins in 1977, a season where he led all of baseball in wins above replacement, runs, hits, triples, batting average, on-base percentage, and OPS. In his 12 years with Minnesota, he put up a triple slash of 334, 393, and 448, getting on base 2,698 times in 6,980 plate appearances. Carew was an all-star 18 times in his career. On top of all those accomplishments, in his 1977 MVP season, he also received the Roberto Clemente Award for his involvement in the Minnesota community. Carew has said earning the Clemente is his best accolade. On This Day in Sports is brought to you by the KVSC Sports Departments.
0: This has been your 4 p.m. News Edition with Kat. Next up is MN Native News. Bye-bye.

0: You're listening to Minnesota Native News. I'm Murray Rock. This week, we look back at producer Chaz Wagner's interview with first language speaker Gordon Jourdain and how his love for the game of hockey led him to his historic Ojibwe language broadcast of a Minnesota Wild game.
1: Because everybody in Lacroix were extreme hockey fans, and they all had favorite teams. And the only time that we heard hockey was through the airwaves. At the time when I was growing up, we, of course, didn't have electricity there. We didn't have any kind of running water or anything. But the only way that we would ever have any kind of outside communication was through those radios that were operated by batteries. And the only stations that we would get would be from, of course, Fort Francis and Duluth, which were like closer to Lacroix than anything else. So the people that I listened to and all my family, my brothers and sisters and my mom and dad, they were all aunts and uncles. The people that were talking were usually hockey night in Canada, they call it. It would just be on Saturday nights. And the people that were talking there were like amazing how they described that. But they were used talking in English, not Ojibwe. And as a child, I could just imagine through their words the game that was being played on the ice, even though I never saw the game myself.
2: So, yeah, I just wanted to talk to you about, how you got hooked up in the Wild game and the broadcasting Ojibwe Mo. And
1: the very first time I heard anybody broadcasting hockey in Ojibwe was at in Canada. You know, we all had like reservation hockey teams, so we were driving up to Sulukot, Ontario, and I can't remember APTN, Aboriginal People's Television Network. No, Wawa 10 News must have been broadcast. They were the ones that were broadcasting that. So we were driving up there, me and my brother-in-laws, we were on our way up there, and all of a sudden they were turning the dials on the radio in the car. We heard somebody talking Ojibwe, and they were broadcasting it in Ojibwe, and we were just like, oh my gosh. We just burst out in laughter. That was the very first time that we heard anybody broadcast a hockey game in Ojibwe. It was so much fun. Like, it was like we were just crying in tears. We were laughing at the words they were using, because we played hockey over there in Lac-la-Croix all the time. And we played, of course, you know that the community was 100% Ojibwe language at one time. And when we played sports or did anything over there, we were always using the language in everything that we did. So when we played hockey, we were playing hockey all the time. So I developed a really good vocabulary to describe all the things that we were doing, not through myself, but listening to my cousins and my brothers and my mother, my grandmother. And I used to just practice on my own when I'm watching hockey. Like, I'll have the NHL channel on mute, and I'll just like talk to myself. But I've always wanted to do that, because hockey is like it's an action-oriented game, and Ojibwe lends itself to as a perfect language to describe what they're doing. Yeah, because it's an action-oriented language. How I became involved with NHL inaugural broadcast was, we were driving home. My wife Rosie and I were driving home, and she said, "If there was ever a dream job that you could have, what would it be?" And I couldn't think of anything. And then she finally said, "What about broadcasting a hockey game in Ojibwe?" And I'm like, "What? An NHL hockey game in Ojibwe?" She said. I said, "What?" So I was like, "Oh my gosh!" It was amazing.
2: It seems there's a lot of momentum and broadcasting in Ojibwe language. Do you foresee that going to be something in the future?
1: I hope to influence younger people, or even older people that have more elaborate vocabulary than I do, to come out and participate in making Ojibwe as the language of everything in our world, because that's the way it used to be. But I hope that by documenting things like this with the contemporary technology that we have a repository of language that would otherwise not be available to anybody in the future, or even right now. So I'm hopeful.
0: That's all for this week's episode. 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
5: You're listening to KVSC's The Menu. It's kind of like your soup of the day, featuring artist interviews with the occasional monthly choice album. KVSC offers it up and you enjoy. I'm Jean, and today I will be talking with Lucero's Ben Nichols, the vocalist of the group. Lucero is an alternative country group based in Memphis, Tennessee, forming back in 1998. They have been described as one of the hardest working bands, having been on tour more days than not. They have released 14 albums since their 1998 release, the first being The Attic Tapes, since it was recorded in an attic, and the most recent being Should Have Learned By Now. I'm here today to talk with Ben Nichols, so let's dive right into the interview with him. You're listening to KVSC's The Menu. Today, I'm here to discuss Lucero with Ben Nichols. So I give you a little bit of an introduction, but could you introduce yourself and your band as well as the solo work that you got going on?
6: Yeah, thanks for talking to me today. My name is Ben Nichols. I'm in a band from Memphis, Tennessee called Lucero. We've been around since 1998 was our first show, actually. And we've been on the road ever since then. And yeah, we're headed back out on tour soon. And yeah, we've been keeping busy.
5: Yeah, with a stop in Minneapolis, July 22nd. So you guys are touring in July, if I'm not mistaken, and you're kind of going all over the U.S.
6: Yeah, on this trip, it's kind of the Northwest, and then we're working our way back to Tennessee via Minnesota. But we were supposed to be there in March, but there was kind of a late snowstorm that just stopped us in our tracks. And so we had to reschedule that show. And so that's what this, we got to reschedule it in July. So we'll make it this time.
5: Yay. You'll make it to Minnesota. I swear. It's always the snow that keeps fans from getting here. I mean, Minnesota can be beautiful in the winter with all the snow on the ground, but it's unfortunate that it
6: of course
5: prevents some bands from getting there. As you mentioned, Lucero has been around since 98, and you performed your first shows in 98. And if I'm not mistaken, your Attic Tapes was one of the first few releases that you had that was literally named Attic Tapes because you recorded it in an attic, which I think is really, really fun. But could you tell me how Lucero kind of came together?
6: I had moved, I'm from Arkansas originally, and I had followed a girl actually to Memphis, Tennessee. And so we were dating, I'd met her in college, and I ended up moving to Memphis for this relationship. And there's a lot of music in Memphis, of course, but there was a great kind of indie rock scene and punk rock scene at the time. And so there were a lot of folks in bands, and I wanted to be in a band too. And I ended up finding this guy, Brian Venable, my guitar player, who had never actually been in a band before, but he was willing to be my guitar player. And so we started Lucero in 1998. And that just kind of started the whole thing off. I think, I don't think we expected to still be doing this, 28 years later or whatever it is. But it stuck.
5: Still going strong, though. I mean, a quarter century later and you guys are still...
6: Yeah, it's insane.
5: Still strong, still going crazy.
6: Yeah.
5: That was Ben Nichols from Lucero. Now let's get into some of Lucero's music. First song up on the docket is Long Way Back Home. You can also find a short film created to promote the release of their album, Among the Ghosts. Other songs from the release Among the Ghosts also show tracks like For the Lonely Ones and Always Been You. 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

0: That was Long Way Back Home by Lucero off their 2018 release, Among the Ghosts. Now, let's dive right back into the interview. I did want to say, Over the Moon is such a cool music video, and I really enjoy the story being told. Not that it is a fun story, but more that it is informative, and you're seeing this girl kind of try to outrun it and what happens to her.
1: Yeah.
0: And I think it's really a very punk thing to also be told, to just outright have that song and have it be written so well, and then also a music video to go alongside it. I wanted to ask, did someone in the band animate it? Like, how did you guys kind of work to kind of create that music video?
1: Yeah, I actually did that myself. Just on an iPad, actually. And a couple of program called Procreate, you're able to do little animations. And so, yeah, when I wrote that song, I wasn't sure what the actual story was. It was kind of, the lyrics leave it pretty vague. Yeah, it's about a girl and she's outrunning something, but you're not exactly sure what the concrete story is. And when I ended up animating a video for it, I had to get a little more specific, and I had to, I couldn't just imply things. I had to draw them and the audience would be able to see them. So the story became a little more concrete once I animated the video. A girl outrunning troubles at home, and family things, and yeah, taking drastic measures. I wanted it to feel kind of like an 80s movie. At least that's what I had in my head when I was working on it. But it's kind of a classic rock sounding song, and I thought the imagery and the tone kind of fit with that aesthetic. But that's on a record called When You Found Me, and I'm a big fan of that song still.
0: Yeah, I agree, and me too. I was looking through and I came across it, and I'm a huge fan of animation myself, and so I really enjoyed the art style that you have and the animation that you use.
1: Thank you.
0: I feel like the 80s movie came across very clear as well. It was a very good watch, and it went along. Now let's take a listen to Lucero's The War, off of their release Nobody's Darling. This song details the pain of war and the story of a soldier who was drafted into World War II, detailing the experiences he had as he's forced to travel, also losing friends to said war. It is a heavier track, so bear with it, but it is worth the listen. Now, I'll let Lucero, with their track, The War, take it away.

0: Yeah, it's really been nice to kind of see the heartbreak songs kind of evolve over time into ones of, I guess, past relationships and things that you've been through, to evolving to more of one where it's like, I miss my wife, I love my wife, which is very sweet. I honestly enjoy those songs a lot, especially there are some on your latest album as well. Would you say In the Heart of the Mountain would be one of those songs where it's like you kind of appreciating your wife, kind of missing her a little bit?
1: Definitely. That's kind of, I'd never considered writing a song about my mental health, really. But that song is definitely giving credit to my wife for keeping me sane and stable. And I'm very lucky to have her. And that's the title track to that record. The album's called In the Heart of the Mountain, and the first song on the record is called In the Heart of the Mountain. And that's definitely about her and how lucky I am to have her. So that's on the that's the solo record that just came out last year. And I'm doing some touring with that as well. I don't know when I'll get to Minneapolis, but I need to bring it's like a whole different group of musicians, with a fiddle player and a pedal steel player. I need to book a Minneapolis show for that too. But it's kind of more acoustic based, and definitely very, very personal still.
0: Yeah, absolutely, especially for your solo work. But again, I just wanted to say it's been really nice to kind of see the evolution of your music over time, and especially into your solo work, and
1: Ah,
0: seeing
1: cool.
0: different values of yours kind of shine through in the lyrics, and then especially the acoustic kind of stripped back kind of sound with just a acoustic guitar, fiddle, and it's very the country kind of sound coming into it a little more.
1: Kind of coming back to what we started at. The Attic Tapes has a little bit of fiddle on it and is mainly acoustic stuff. We kind of, over the years, we've gone through different phases, and we've had a horn section and had kind of this Memphis soul thing for a couple of records, and then some very loud and fast, kind of more punk rock type records. With this solo record, it is kind of a revisiting that old kind of quieter style. But it suits the material.
0: Yeah, absolutely. Kind of, would you say you're kind of nostalgic for the old sound of Lucero a little bit and kind of bringing it back to the forefront in your some of your solo tracks?
1: Yeah, for right now, for sure. But every Lucero record sounds different, so there's no telling what phase we'll be in for the next one.
0: True, true. And again, speaking of Lucero, you mentioned that you guys are also working on new music at the current moment. Are you guys exploring different genres, returning to old ones? What can we expect to see from Lucero in the future?
1: Man, that's a great question. Each record, I kind of have to, I don't so much have a plan when I start. I just start, and then the record kind of lets us know what direction it wants to go in. Right now, it's kind of that classic rock kind of a sound, or maybe some classic rock and some indie rock combined. At least that's what the demos I've got so far are kind of leaning towards. But what the end product will be, we'll have to wait and see once the other guys get on there, and once we get in the studio. The direction can change sometimes. But right now, it's sounding like a rock and roll record to me. But it's still in the very early stages. So hopefully, 2027, we'll put out a new record. Hopefully, it'll all be wrapped up by then.
0: That's really exciting. And I hear your point of you can kind of start with something, let the song kind of take it from there. But when you have the band all together, it could go in a completely different direction. You don't know where it could end up being once everyone's in the same room. You're listening to KVSC's The Menu. I'm talking with Ben Nichols, the vocalist of the alternative folk rock group Lucero. Now, let's dive into the final song that will be featured on today's episode. This is from the release Much Further West. The album features more of the mentioned heartbreak songs we talked about earlier. This one is about a girl across the river. You're listening to KVSC's The Menu.

0: And that was Lucero with Across the River. Now, back to the interview. But it'll create something awesome, that's for sure. Something
1: hopefully,
0: sick.
1: Hopefully so.
0: I did want to do your solo work very briefly. My knowledge, you actually have a song featured in the Walking Dead original soundtrack.
1: Yeah, that was a big one. That was really cool. It's called The Last Pale Light in the West. And it was in a scene, there's a character called the Governor. Mm-hmm. And it was in kind of one of his big climactic scenes. It was a big compliment for them to use that song. And that's probably one of our songs that's gotten the most attention just because The Walking Dead was such a huge hit and such a huge show. So having a song be a part of that was really, really special.
0: Yeah, absolutely. A major show like that. And I think it was to have it being featured in a big scene as well. That's so awesome.
1: Yeah, it was cool. The showrunner of the show he gave me a really nice compliment and mentioned that he'd listened to that album while writing a lot of scenes of Walking Dead. And I thought that was a really cool compliment. Just the idea that somebody like that had actually been listening to this record that I made, and it might have, you know, influenced the way he was writing scenes or just, you know, was there and present while he was writing the scenes for such a cool show. I thought that was awesome.
0: Yeah, absolutely. That's amazing. So your music had an impact on the way The Walking Dead could have turned out.
1: I like to think so.
0: That's so awesome. Are you a fan of The Walking Dead? Were you a fan previous to the song being on there, or are you a long-term

0: fan, yeah. Now that it's been.
1: I was a big fan of the comic book originally, before it became a show. And so, when I heard, I was a big fan of the art in the first kind of graphic novel, the first collected graphic novel. And there's an artist named Tony Moore that I really liked. And so I was a fan of the comic, and then the show came out and I started watching the show as well. And I was a fan. I don't think I've finished it. I dropped off somewhere. It was a long series. Mm-hmm. I think maybe having a baby got in the way of my Walking Dead watch time.
0: That'll do it. Yeah.
1: Yes, I was a fan of the comic. It will. You don't get to see as much TV when there's a baby at home. Mm-hmm. But yeah, I was a big fan, and so getting that phone call was really cool.
0: That's so awesome. Well, that's all the time we have to interview here. So thank you so much for coming on to KVSC's The Menu. It has been wonderful to interview you, and I hope you have a great rest of your day.
1: You too. I'll see you in Minneapolis soon.
0: Definitely. See you then. This has been The Menu, featuring an interview with Ben Nichols, the vocalist of Lucero. The band will be visiting Minneapolis tomorrow, returning for their 20th anniversary show for their album, Nobody's Darling. You can catch the band at First Ave tomorrow. Doors open at 6:30, so go check it out. This has been KVSC's The Menu, and this is Jean signing out.

0: 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Big shout out to Gene for just interviewing the frontman Ben Nichols of Lucero. What a great interview. And been a fan of Lucero for years, 20 years, and you know, still going strong. You know, it's such a great, great band, and such a great interview. And so I'm Uncle Frank, and I've been traveling a little bit, and I'm back for Tuesday's Diversions, my regular shift here at KVSC. And I was up at the Winnipeg Folk Festival and other things. I'm going to play a few things from that, but first, we're going to listen to this.
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0: You're listening to 88.1 KVSC, broadcast from the basement of Stuart Hall here at St. Cloud State University, only a stone's throw away from the mighty Mississippi. Well, I saw Stephen Wilson Jr., and I know he played Minneapolis right before that. What a great live show. And I would say that his first, and he's got one album out, and it is an amazing album, Son of a Dad. Self-described hillbilly nerd, was a scientist, played a lot of lead guitar in bands. And then a few years ago, his dad passed away, and his dad was his best friend, and he was just devastated. Out of that came, he wrote this song, this album, Son of a Dad. And it's probably one of the best albums I've ever heard in a while. And so we're going to hear Kid. He didn't play Kid on the at the Folk Fest, but it's one of my favorite songs off that album, Son of a Dad. And we're going to start Diversions off with that. Stephen Wilson Jr., Kid.

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0: You're listening to 88.1 KVSC, your sound alternative. And that was Old Crow Medicine Show from back in their 2008 off the Tennessee Pusher album, Methamphetamine. Prior to that, Charlie Crockett off his One Trick Pony off his Lonesome Drifter album. Prior to that, Drive By Truckers with Uncle Frank. That's a live version of Uncle Frank off It's Great to Be Alive. And then starting that set off with Stephen Wilson Jr., Bren, with the song Kid off his album, Son of a Dad. All right, and we're going to check in. We're going to get back into more music, but let's hear all about the House of Flow.
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0: 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All right, let's get back into the music with Jacob Brodowski. And any bakers out there, you know, anybody that works with a baker, likes to bake. Well, it's really not about baking, but the character in this song is called The Night Baker. Jacob Brodowski, KVSC, Divergence.

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0: Minnesota's own Jeremy Messersmith. Brand new music from him off Fox / Coyote album that he just put out either at the end of last year or this year with Boomers. Before that, Ben Folds with Fred Jones, Part 2, off in the Suburbs. Prior to that, The Weaker Thens with Left and Leaving, title cut to that album. And starting that set off was Jacob Brodowski with Night Baker off I Love You and I'm Sorry, his album from 2022. All right, I'm Uncle Frank for Diversions. I'm going to keep the music heading your way, but first let's hear about Eclectic Breakfast.
1: Fading moonlight, growing sunlight. 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
0: 88.1 KVSC, the voice of St. Cloud. Yeah, speaking of Facebook, old Uncle Frank here, he's got a DJ Facebook too, so if you're wanting to, it's pretty much just about music, the shows that we're doing, things that are coming up on the Root Cellar and Divert Tuesday's Diversions, but it's DJ Uncle Frank and KVSC, so if you can kind of look that up, you can hit it and follow me if you like. All right. Okay. Well, all right. So I just came off the Winnipeg Folk Festival. I was up there and I got a couple of interviews scheduled that are going to go on the menu. And I'm really excited interviewing Joby Riccio next Monday for a future episode of the menu on Tuesday. And, I'm going to play such a timely song off her. She's out of Colorado and it's off her Face the Feeling album that she just put out brand new this year. And we're going to hear a cut off that album, Wildfire Season, KVSC, Diversions.

0: New music from Alex Amon, kind of a retro feel there, with Cabin by the Sea off his Son of Amon, 2026, yeah, just this year, off ATO Records. For that, Tina and the B-Side Movement off Minneapolis Does Denver, you know, that's 30 years ago, put that out, and thank God I'm a country boy. Part of that, Patty Griffin with Goodbye off her Flaming Red. That's her first full studio album that she put out in 1998. And I remember it was a follow-up album to Living with Ghosts. And I remember going to see her at the 400 Bar for this for that tour, for the Flaming Red tour. Wow. And, you know, she just cranked out just a stellar career after that. And before that, Michelle Shock, some more old stuff with Anchorage off Short, Sharped, Shocked from the 1990s also. And then starting that set off was brand new music from Joby Riccio, Wildfire Season off Face the Feeling. I'm Uncle Frank, and you're listening to KVSC FM and HD St. Cloud and KMOJ HD3. Minneapolis, St. Paul. It's time to check in with the weather. It's currently 76 degrees and kind of windy right out of the north. And supposed to get, you know, nice and cool tonight. 53, mostly clear. Tomorrow is going to be sunny, 79, you know, so it's cooling down a little bit. Calm wind. And then we're going to cook up in temperatures again on Thursday, 85, Friday, 86. Saturday, really hot. You know, at some point you just say, it's just really hot. Numbers don't matter anymore. It's just really hot. Yeah. I mean, I like summer, don't get me wrong. And I know, but boy, I could use some, you know, 70 degree weather for a while. That'd be pretty doggone nice. But you know what time it is? Gracie J. Arts and Culture Collage.
1: 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The Worth Center for the Performing Arts is looking for student musicians to join their School of Rock camp this summer. Auditions for students grades 6 through 12 are from 10 a.m. to noon on Monday, July 27th at Calvary Community Church off Roosevelt Road in St. Cloud. Afterward, the then 70 accepted musicians will be placed in 10 bands where from 11 a.m. to 2 p.m. on July 28th through the 30th and on August 5th through the 6th, they'll partake in high-energy rehearsals, collaborate with fellow musicians, and receive mentorship from local professionals, which all leads up to their big performance at the Paramount Center for the Arts stage on the night of August 6th. This annual summer camp is made possible through support from the Minnesota Arts and Cultural Heritage Fund. For further information, including registration, go to the School of Rock page under the Performance tab on worthcenter.org. Tickets for the final concert can be purchased at paramountarts.org. On Tuesday, July 28th, Climb Theater presents Once Upon a Beanstalk at Waite Park Public Library from 10:30 a.m. to 11. This free event, best suited for pre-K to 10-year-olds, tells the story of Jack, a curious kid who loves adventure, exploring, and digging up new ideas. When Jack finds a magic bean, he plants it in hopes of growing lots of food for his family, but much to his surprise, it grows a giant beanstalk that stretches all the way into the sky. So Jack climbs it, and he discovers the land of the giants, a land where he keeps taking things that do not belong to him. With the help of the audience, Jack will learn to own up to his actions and plant a seed to succeed. This program is made possible through support from the Minnesota Arts and Cultural Heritage Fund. Also at Waite Park Public Library, dive into the universe of papermaking through a fully hands-on process using repurposed materials with Now Make Arts Pulp Pages free event. From 10 a.m. to 1 p.m. on Thursday, July 30th, participants will customize paper pulp with seeds, petals, and dies and leave with a one-of-a-kind design sheet of handmade paper to use, share, or plant in the ground. This program is made possible through support from the Minnesota Arts and Cultural Heritage Fund. Stearns History Museum's Time Traveler Camp is coming up from August 4th through the 6th. From 10 a.m. to 3 p.m., kids ages 7 to 13 are invited to travel back in time at the museum for those 3 days. Cost is $50 for all the days. Day one is exploration with hiking, compasses, and surveying. Day two is communication with fur trade and Ojibwe language lessons. And day three is destination with granite, printing press, and photography. For more information and to sign your child up, contact Caitlin Carlson at the museum. I'm Gracie J, and that's what's happening. The Arts and Culture Collage is funded through the Minnesota Arts and Cultural Heritage Fund and is produced by KVSC, a proud member of AMPR's Diverse Radio for Minnesota's communities.
0: 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You're listening to 88.1 KVSC. I'm Uncle Frank, back on diversions. If you're wondering where I was, well, I was just out traveling a little bit, but back. I'm going to be back for a while. I'm not going anywhere for a while. So today, diversion Sunday on the Root Cellar. Really looking forward to that deal. And in between there, I got my high school reunion Saturday. Shout out to anybody from 1986 from Warren High School, if anybody's listening. See you Saturday. All right. Let's get into more music. Queen Esther, just loving this Blackbirding album off her. The Blackbirding album from Queen Esther. And we're going to listen to a cut off that. Home Free, 88.1 KVSC.

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Monrovia, with Heavy Foot, nominated for Song of the Year for 2025 by the Americana Music Awards, and also nominated for, what do they call it, the up-and-comer or the breakout artist or something like that, kind of a new to the scene. Jesse Wells was last year. So, you know, that's, but Heavy Foot, great song. And you're listening to 88.1 KVSC, your sound alternative. Okay, Brother Wallace, before that, I had the opportunity to see Brother Wallace at the Folk Fest, and I was able to connect with him after the show, and we're setting up an interview. The guy was like playing the piano at like 4, and like about at 14, he was directing the church choir. Right, he's from Georgia. He's a high school teacher, sang backup for years with the British R&B eclectic band The Heavy, and now he's got his first album out. You know, so I saw him on one of the smaller stages, and there was like he was playing with Michael Marx, and now I can't quite remember who else it was, but they were all singing together, and they were having a sing along, and there's Brother Wallace right in the middle, like he's directing the school choir. He's like, it's so good. It was so good. And I asked him about that after the show, and I said, Brother Wallace, do those bratty kids even know how cool you are? He was very nice. Oh yeah, they're nice. They like me. So looking forward to that. A future on the menu, you'll be able to hear that about Brother Wallace. Before that, Valerie June with Endless Tree. And before that, Queen Esther with Home Free. Brand new music from her. All right. So in the community interest, KVSC reminds you that Summertime by George is happening at Lake George Park on Wednesday, July 22nd. That's tomorrow, people. The free outdoor concert series continues with Michael Shines and The Long Way Home. They play a mix of country, rock, and Americana. They take the stage at 7. An acoustic group, Kate Blue, opens the show at 5:30 with special guest Maggie Petron. And you know, okay, the weather tomorrow, if you haven't figured it out, Uncle Frank is going to tell you it's going to be gorgeous. Yeah, it's going to be in the evening because it's going to get cooler Wednesday night to 55, you know, so in the evening it's probably going to be low 70s, sunny. Now, I hope I'm not cursing this, you know, talking about how nice the weather is going to be for Summertime by George, but it is. And Michael Shines, local guy, and play some great stuff. All right. Enough editorializing from Uncle Frank. 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That's another community reminder from your friends at KVSC. You can get more information about this event at summertimebygeorge.com. All right, let's get back into the music. And I saw Ken Pomeroy I saw Ken Pomeroy at the Folk Fest, and she's out of Oklahoma and the Cherokee Nation, and she is also nominated for Americana Music Award for Album of the Year. And, you know, this is her fourth album, relatively up-and-comer, just played 7th Street Entry. You know, that's a small show down in the cities. But once people start, the award ceremony's in September, so that's when you can watch it on YouTube. And so then when it's at the Ryman in Nashville, and but once they figure out who she is and how great this album is, Coyote, she'll be back, but in a bigger venue. All right, so let's listen to that.
Rodeo Clown is the song off Coyote. Ken Pomeroy.

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When that rank black bucked them all down, he was a pretty good rodeo clown.

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You hide your heart in a barrel.

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Dig, grave digger, dig. He gets paid by the grave. Yeah. All right. You're listening to 88.1 KSC, your sound alternative. And before that, Guy Clark with Funny Bone. I just love that song. God, you know, the late Guy Clark, it's unfortunately that he's passed on, but man, does he have a lot of great songs. And if you're a listener of the Roots Cellar, when I'm doing this year, when I'm doing that, I'm doing my Sunday. Carl Leslie and I swap every other Sunday for the Roots Cellar. But when I'm on, I'm playing one Guy Clark song, one different. So I'm going to have like about 20, 25, 26 different Guy Clark songs. I might have to play that one. I haven't played that one yet. Might have to play that on Sunday. All right. And then Ken Pomeroy off her Cruel Joke album from last year, Rodeo Clown. All right, let's just back into music. I don't know if anybody caught Jesse Wells in the cities just recently at that new festival, which looked great. And I saw some of the same acts were at the Winnipeg Folk Festival, and he was one of them. So we're going to play something, one of his latest. Mask Off, KVSC, Root Cellar. No, Diversions. There, it's Tuesday. Don't worry.

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1: 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Billy Bragg with All You Fascists Bound to Lose. What do you got, three song? For that, Anna Dival with Paradise off her Animal Poem album from last year. Prior to that, Jesse Wells' newest single, I believe. Yeah, Mask Off. All right, and I'm Uncle Frank. You can catch me on the Root Cellar on this Sunday coming up 3 to 6. I'll be back next Tuesday. 2-4 diversions, and then coming up after this, at the top of the hour, is John Drake is going to bring you the Alternative 13, and then the Crispy Bacon New Music Showcase till 10, and then Zach comes in, Undercurrents, punk rock, just destroys the place. All right, going to leave you with Kathleen Edwards and her album that was released last year was also nominated for Album of the Year by the Americana Music Awards, and those are in September coming up. Kathleen, When the Truth Comes Out, have a good evening.